today not to give up. I pronounce a blessing upon your life, upon your family. You must prosper and be in good health in the name of Jesus. I believe with all my heart.

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I am not a timeline and I am not an industry. More than flesh and blood made in the image of God. 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And I am not held captive to my history. My story is unfolding in this chapter.

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0: for a while.
1: I've literally just woken up to this picture George sent me of your eye cut open. I am livid. I know how you are. Yeah, he says you avoid it, and I think that's great, and I think that's a good thing to do, but I don't know if that's going to be as fulfilling as writing it down, which I know probably sounds ridiculous to say. Just think about how you can use it creatively, but right now that's all you can do, because if we don't do that, this is actually a helpless situation.
0: Go figure, trying to do my best, trying to keep my chin up. Gotta stop myself from getting bitter. To some people, I'll always be a. And they might avoid that name, cause nowadays, I guess they know what not to say. Doesn't change how they behave, true colors will show their face. The other day, I left the coffee shop on my way to yard. After the zebra crossing, took a stroll to my car. Three white men in some Stanley shorts, and steel cap boots were there, blocking my path. I said, excuse me, please, but they ignored. And then I said it again, but then what for? I knew that they could hear me, so I gently brushed past. Then one of them spun around and started to talk. He asked what I was doing and if I wanted a problem. I told him, chill out. He must have thought that I mocked him. Coffee in his hand, then he dashed it in my face. 5 seconds later, rat hooked to my socket. It escalated in like 15 seconds. I know, man, I could have bought 15 weapons. But I ain't the type to invest in a fight. So I did it right. Called the police. They said they had no witness, no CCTV. Everyone that saw didn't want to make a statement. If I was an old lady, then maybe cooperation. I guess I'm not their idea of a victim. Call that gentrification.

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fall into sin. Oh, please say a prayer for this brother before I reach my wick's end. Friends, in James it says to pray for one another, because at some time or another, all of us have slipped. From the bottom of my heart, God would have me publicly admit that I too have missed the mark, and I need all the help I can get. Say a little prayer for me.

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Did. Done.

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1: I want to take this time here and dedicate it to the broken. I want to talk to you for a moment. You see, I've been on this Christ walk for a good minute, you know. And I understand that there are some who got the thing figured out and down pat. 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And we need to simplify a little bit. This is the reason for this song.

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1: Good morning, I'm Donna Birrell. Donald Trump claims Israeli forces will withdraw from Gaza, paving the way for a new Palestinian government to be established. He says his Board of Peace has reached an agreement for the complete disarmament of Hamas. The Prime Minister's announced English mayors will be allowed to keep a share of taxes from their area. It's to improve public transport, build homes and create jobs. FIFA says it's going to continue with a consultation process of selling off stakes in the World Cup to private investors. European nations are pledging to boycott all its competitions until the project's scrapped. Fire crews battling a large blaze on the Suffolk coast say it's stabilising. The Catholic organisation Caritas is providing assistance to those affected by wildfires in France and Spain. And 10,000 people have been baptised in the last 2 years at a Sierra Leone mission. And those are your headlines.
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4: Well, we're going to start with Birmingham. Today is going to be mostly dry and sunny day, but areas of patchy clouds will move in from the west at times, leaving it partly cloudy at times. But it's going to be a very warm day with gentle to moderate winds. Top temperatures are still going to be 23 degrees. And for London, there's an area of thick cloud along with a chance of the odd showers to start the day. Extensive sunshine will develop into the afternoon. One or two showers cannot be ruled out in the evening. Still going to be a warm day with a top temperatures of 25 degrees.
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4: Wake up, it is indeed a new day. It's the very last day in July 2026. Good morning and a happy, happy, happy, happy Friday morning to you. You've got me, Belinda, with you all the way up until 10 o'clock this morning, and we are going to be wrapping up this month in the best way possible. It's a Gratitude Friday, so we're going to be sharing what it is that we are grateful for. We've got the Friday Party playlist getting you ready for the weekend as we enter into the month of August, plus so many more things in between. So if you just woke up, good morning, good morning, good morning. Let's get this day started with our prayer. So Lord, as we come to you one more time, we come to you with a spirit of thanksgiving, just to say thank you for taking us to the end of another month. We want to thank you for your faithfulness, for every answered prayer, for every lesson learned, for every blessing seen and unseen. We just want to give you all the glory. Lead us into this new month with hope and expectation in our hearts, and help us to remain close to you. These things we ask of you in Jesus' name, and together as a family we say, amen.
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Laureen Kato going hard on this Friday morning. All those key changes before 7:30 is a lot, Laureen. It's a lot. I feel like you got me here losing my voice as well. That was You Revive Me, the remix here on Gospel Breakfast. If you're just tuning in, good morning to you. Great to have your company. We had Artola prancing around the studio to that. He was like, this is that kind of sound from back in your day, isn't it? Like we're that far apart in age. Get out of here, guy. Get out of here. But definitely he's feeling a bit of that. Is that jungle? Was that garage? Like, yeah. Anyhow, calm down. It's the 31st of July, 2026. We have made it to the end of another month. How good is our God? As a matter of fact, we're going to be talking about the goodness of God today because it's a Gratitude Friday. And this is a great time for us to pause and reflect on the week and the month that we have just been carried through and share your testimonies and your praise reports. We do have your spirit charge coming up in the next few minutes, but let me give you the number just in case you don't already have it. It's 0303 040 1111. That's 0303 040 1111. Hit me up on that number. Let me know how you're doing on this here Friday morning.

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1: Hello, my name is Yvonne Brooks, pastor of New Jerusalem Community Church right here in the Second City, Birmingham. And this is your Spirit Charge for today. By the end of the week, many of us feel so tired, physically, emotionally, and often even spiritually. God promises to give strength to the weary and to renew those who lean on Him. Not always all at once, but enough for today. You don't have to carry everything alone. Bring your tiredness to God. Let Him refresh your heart and steady your steps. You see, God doesn't expect you to be Superman or Superwoman. As this week draws to a close, remember the God who carried you through will continue to sustain you.
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Dietrich Haddon there with He's Able. Place you here on a Gospel Breakfast. It's the 31st of July 2026. 21 minutes past 7 is the time. And that is a perfect song after that powerful spirit charge coming from Pastor Yvonne Brooks, reminding us that even in our weariness, maybe that's you, maybe you're feeling a little bit tired this here Friday morning, you don't have to carry it on your own at all. The Lord is there and He wants you to pass all your burdens onto Him. He wants you to pass all your challenges onto Him. Sometimes we be out here fighting these battles ourselves and we just need the Lord to come and remind us, hey, that one is not for you. That's not for you. Give it to me. Such a powerful spirit charge this morning. If you missed it, don't worry. I'm going to play it for you again in about an hour's time in the 8 o'clock hour. But for now, it's Gratitude Friday. Do let me know what it is that you are grateful for. What has the Lord done for you? How has He shown up for you on this week? Maybe it's in your health. Maybe it's just in a sense of community. Maybe it's through provision. Tell me so we can share with the Hot Porridge Massive how the Lord has shown up for you on this week. It's 0303-040-1111. That's 0303-040-1111. Being that's actually the end of the month, we don't have to limit it to the week. But how has the Lord shown up for you in this month of July? One of my faves coming from Naomi Rain. Not typically what I'd like, but I just love what she does with Anna Kay on this.

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Gary Edwards there with Yahweh. Place you here on a Gospel Breakfast. Now listen, it's a countdown to when you'll be able to see Fred Hammond live. When I say countdown, I'm talking about it's literally 2 days away at the Crystal Palace Bowls alongside Kirk Franklin, Tasha Cobbs, Leonard, Jerob, and also Mercy Chinwu. It's going to be an absolute day of celebrating the best in gospel music. Are you going to be there? I am. I'm really looking forward to seeing you down there. Let me know if you're going. If you're going right now, just let me know on 0303 040 1111. And if you see me, please do come and say hello. You're more likely to know what I look like than I would know what you look like unless I see your picture on our WhatsApp messages. So do come and say howdy do. Come over and say, Belinda, walk on! Walk on! I'm really looking forward to seeing you down there. Now, I think tickets may still be available. So if you haven't already got, then do Google search for search for Gospel Gardens Festival. Gospel Gardens Festival is taking place this coming Sunday. It's a nice little daytime affair as well. I think it kicks off at about 3 o'clock in the afternoon. So nice little daytime vibes. Do cop your tickets and make sure you are there. The time is now 7:35 in the morning. It's the 31st of July, 2026. And yes, it's a Gratitude Friday.

Corin Hawthorne there with his favourite. That's how I often feel like I'm his favourite. How about you? We are all his favourites, man. This is why I love me a Gratitude Friday. Can we absolutely get to talk about what he has done that reminds us that we are his favourite? Does that make sense to you? A time for you to let me know, what has the Lord done to you that has confirmed to you that you are one of his favourites? Hit me up on 0303. 040-1111. That's exactly what Brother Andrew in Streatham has said this morning. He says, good morning, Queen Triple B, Tola and the Hot Porridge Massive. He goes on to say, apart from Gratitude Friday, what else is on the hot topic for today? I don't know, Andrew. What would you like to talk about? Is there something pressing for you that you would like us to discuss this morning? I'm open to it. Let me know. Hit me back on 0303 040-1111. If there's something you want to talk about today, I'm here for it. It's the last day in July. Why not? Let's chat it up. As a matter of fact, there is something I want us to discuss. It's not even that deep. But the hubby and I, Mr. Brooks, we kind of had a bit of a debate on, what is it, Tuesday? And he was like, nah, I think you're wrong. Go and ask the Hot Porridge Massive. They're going to agree with me. And then I thought, how bright are you, babes, to actually feel like you know my people better than I do? Do you know what I mean? Like, me and them chat every weekday morning, every morning for hours we be talking, and he actually feels like you're gonna take his side on the matter. Y'all better not prove me wrong, you know.

0: 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It's your boy Akil Henry. 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

Sauce the Rapper with Sauce, a place you hear on Gospel Breakfast this Friday morning. The very last Friday, as a matter of fact, it's the very last day in July 2026. And I'm glad that you and I get to do this day together. Good morning to Ian. He says, "This is the day the Lord has made. We will always, always rejoice and be glad in it." It's Friday, listening all the way from Kenya. And you know, I'm old school. Please play me some Mr. Lynx. You know what? A long time I haven't heard anybody answer Mr. Lynx. We'll see what we can do for you in the 8 o'clock hour. Also, good morning to Andre, who's locked in. He says, "I just want to big up the Premier Gospel team. Music is a powerful medium. Sometimes we're not emotionally prepared for where it can take us." Bro, I agree with you 100%. Like, we just don't really know where the song's going to take us. And what I love about that is sometimes I feel like it's timed perfectly because the Lord wants to take us on a journey, whether it's to lead us into prayer with him, whether it's to create a spirit of gratitude and thanksgiving so we will big him up, or just take a moment to reflect on how goodness he is. Maybe it's just something that will encourage us or remind us of a testimony that we have that we can go ahead and share with somebody else. The power of music, absolutely, it changes the atmosphere. Thank you so much for sharing, Andre. Lovely hearing from you. Do connect with me on 0303 040 1111. So we had Victor Thompson in the studio on Monday, and there was a particular song that I played from him, and ever since playing that on Monday, I literally have listened to it every day this week. It's been the one that has been taking me into my devotion.

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0: Tim Godfrey with Glory. That's what we're doing this morning on this Gratitude Friday. We are indeed giving the Lord all the glory with our gratitude messages. Before that, we had Victor Thompson and Not Moved. Anita says, Belinda, man, God is so, so good. Despite the struggles of life, the ups and downs, God is ever faithful. I'm grateful, grateful, grateful. Couldn't have made it through this week without him. I'm bawling. This song, she says, Not Move. I've come too far. Yes, Lord. And that was a track coming from Victor Thompson. We are heading to the top of the hour where you will find your news, your weather updates, and of course, the track of the week. I've got more of your gratitude messages coming up in the 8 o'clock hour. Plus, I need you to help me and Mr. Brooks settle this debate.
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1: Good morning, I'm Donna Birrell. Donald Trump claims Israeli forces will withdraw from Gaza, paving the way for a new Palestinian government to be established. He says his Board of Peace has reached an agreement for the complete disarmament of Hamas. The Prime Minister's announced English mayors will be allowed to keep a share of taxes from their area. It's to improve public transport, build homes and create jobs. FIFA says it's going to continue with a consultation process of selling off stakes in the World Cup to private investors. European nations are pledging to boycott all its competitions until the project's scrapped. Fire crews battling a large blaze on the Suffolk coast say it's stabilising. The Catholic organisation Caritas is providing assistance to those affected by wildfires in France and Spain. And 10,000 people have been baptised in the last 2 years at a Sierra Leone mission. And those are your headlines.
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2: Today. Today we are going to see for London some thick clouds in the morning, chances of rain also. Then by the afternoon, there's going to be some sunshine. However, we cannot rule out some more rain. That's going to make some people happy. Not going to say any names, but you know who you is. Top temperature is going to be 25 degrees for London, for Birmingham and the West Midlands. It's going to be a sunny and dry start to the day, but areas of clouds are going to move in later on in the afternoon. No rain expected. It's going to be less warm than it has been, with some moderate winds as well. Top temperatures is going to be 23 degrees.
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2: Good morning, family. I'm glad that you and I are back together again. Have you felt a change in my tone? Why is Tolo in the studio touching my cup? Why are you touching my cup? You want to steal it? I rebuke you in the name of Jesus. It's the Gospel Breakfast Show with me, Belinda, here with you all the way up until 10 o'clock this morning. Kicking off in an hour's time, it is the Friday Party Playlist. We've got one of our resident DJs who's going to be getting you ready for the weekend that's just around the corner right now. And that new weekend is going to be launching us into the month of August. But before we get to August, let's talk about July. Do go ahead and share with me what it is that you are grateful for. What has the Lord done for you in this month? What is your praise report and your testimony? I want to hear it all today so I can share it with others, encourage each other, empower each other to keep on holding on. 0303-040-1111. Right now, though, you know what time it is.
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5: Hey, guys, how are you doing? This is Jermaine Edwards, and you are a part of the Art Porridge Massive with the Queen Belinda on Premier Gospel. This is your track of the week, Not Forget. This song came from a place of gratitude to God. You know, remembering where we're coming from, remembering what we used to have back then, where we are now, and just looking at the changes in the world, you know, where people may want to move on and they may not remember that God was in the beginning of their discipline, and God was in the beginning of their principles that they apply to their lives. And we may want to feel like it was our intelligence. And the Bible is saying everything that we must give God thanks. We remember Him in everything that we do. God is the reason why we're breathing. God is the reason why we can move and walk. And any day that day comes when we're not able to move anymore, when we are sick, then we are going to be depending and we're going to be asking God, please, can you, you know, come through for us, or can you heal us? So this song is that I'm not forgetting God, no matter how high, no matter how low, we will not forget God.

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excited on the WhatsApp. She goes on to say, I'm giving thanks and sharing a heart full of gratitude for the Lord's hand in my life's journey. Tomorrow, I graduate having obtained a diploma in theology. Come on. Come on. Come on, our very own pastor, evangelist, Bishop Fee in the house. She says, having obtained a diploma in theology, I aim to use it for the glory of God, for establishing his kingdom here on earth. Fee, do not take it lightly when I tell you, sir, all of us here are celebrating you. We are so, so proud of you. And congratulations on your achievement. I feel like it's graduation season as well. Any more graduates out there, do let me know so we can give you a hail. Hail you up on 0303 040111. That's 0303 040111. Coming up in the next few minutes, we have your spirit charge for today.

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1: Hello, my name is Yvonne Brooks, pastor of New Jerusalem Community Church right here in the Second City, Birmingham. And this is your Spirit Charge for today. By the end of the week, many of us feel so tired, physically, emotionally, and often even spiritually. God promises to give strength to the weary and to renew those who lean on Him. Not always all at once, but enough for today. You don't have to carry everything alone. Bring your tiredness to God. Let Him refresh your heart and steady your steps. You see, God doesn't expect you to be Superman or Superwoman. As this week draws to a close, remember the God who carried you through will continue to sustain you.
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And Luba Levy there with Something Within Me, dropping vibes, a nice little old school reggae vibe to you here on Premier Gospel. Good morning to you if you just locked in, the 31st of July 2026. 26 minutes past 8 is the time, and it's always great to have your company. Good morning to Deborah. She says, good morning Queen B and the Hot Porridge Massive. On this Gratitude Friday, I give God thanks for being on his wake up list this morning. I had a very, very thorough medical earlier this week, and I'm grateful to my company for providing this benefit, as there was not one thing that they didn't check. I will not be attending Gospel Gardens on Sunday, as I once again will be doing the BUBR, that's the Black Unity Bike Ride. Tomorrow is a 17-mile carnival on wheels throughout London, which might be heavy in this heat. For those who are attending either events, have an amazing time. Happy blessed Friday, everyone. P.S. A big up Fee on her graduation. You go, girl. Deborah, thank you so much for that. Be safe out there. Make sure you stay hydrated while you are riding. Feel free to send us over a picture, as long as you don't send us any more pictures with you eating sushi. Family, do connect with me on 0303 040 1111, especially on this matter. So I said the hubby and I had a little bit of a debate on Tuesday, and he was convinced that he knows you better than me. And let me tell you what happened. So I had muesli for the first time, like the cereal, for the first time on Tuesday. Never had it before. It's always at the house because the hubby likes it. I'm going to say I wasn't really a fan of it, but just looking at it, it didn't look like something that's enticing for me to have. But I actually had it on Tuesday, and I had it for dinner as well because it was too hot to cook on Tuesday evening. So I had some muesli, and when he came in, he was like, oh, how was your muesli for the first time? And I said, it was all right. It's something I could get used to. It was fine. And he was like, did you have it with hot or cold milk? And I looked at him like, are you actually all right? Of course I had it with hot milk. Who be having cereal with cold milk? Cold milk is definitely not the way forward. And he was like, nah, cold milk. And he was giving his reasons for why cold milk is good. I'm like, no, it's all about hot milk. And then he had the audacity to be like, take it to your Hot Porridge Massive, because I bet they're going to say that cold milk is the thing. I'm like, bro, why do you feel like you're going to know my people better than I know my people? I'm like, nah, we is hot milk people around here. Right? Please, family, tell me I'm not wrong. Y'all are into hot milk, yeah? Hot milk. Hot milk, yeah? 0303 040 1111. Let's settle the debate.

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1: The attitude this Friday is gratitude.

Awesome God, coming from Charles Jenkins, Jessica Reedy, and The Truth, and Canton Jones. That is the remix. And someone who is declaring that our God is awesome today is Alex, saying good morning, Belinda, Hot Porridge Massive, and the Premier Gospel family. I'm grateful to God for keeping me alive to see my first granddaughter's graduation yesterday. Ooh! I love that for you. Really, really love that for you and your family. Congratulations to your granddaughter. They go on to say, my prayer is that the infinite and most gracious God will keep, direct, and guide them as they embark on another chapter of their lives. Thank you so much. Thank you so much for being a part of the Hot Porridge Massive and for sharing. I'm telling you, it's graduation season. Keep letting me know if you've graduated or someone in your family's graduated. We want to give them a hail before we jump into our Friday party playlist, which is now just around the corner. The time is 8:38 in the morning, by the way. Family, I'm a little bit confused. I shared a little bit earlier about the hubby and I having a debate about whether we're supposed to have hot or cold milk on cereal. He's going hard for cold milk. I'm like, no, cereal should be hot. And he instructed me to take it to the Hot Porridge Massive. And the good wife that I am, I followed exactly what he said. And here I am taking it to you, feeling quite confident that you were going to be on my side. So you can imagine my shock and disbelief when Anita comes through and she says, Belinda, sorry, hun, cold milk with cereal. Haven't had hot milk since I was a child, unless it's a ready back. What do you mean? Are you calling me a child, Anita? I'm offended. Good morning, Deborah. Deborah says, Queen B, I had to stop my morning exercises as I couldn't believe what I was hearing. Hot milk or muesli? Nah, fam, that's porridge. But hold on, you wouldn't have a hot drink, as was my recommendation, were to cool you down, but you're having hot muesli. You're too funny. I'm team Mr. Brooks on this. Sorry. Now let me get back to my exercise. Get back to your exercise. You do that because you're answering in the wrong way. Also, good morning to Andrew, who's come through. He says, I am for cold milk. This is going terribly wrong. I thought I knew you so well. I really, really did. Good morning to Patricia. Hello, Patricia. Patricia, you are my new best friend. She says, morning, Queen Belinda. We are called the Hot Porridge Massive. Nuff said. Thank you, sis.

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0: DC Free and Beg place you here on Gospel Breakfast. Before that was Mr. Lynx, a classic reggae tune with Live Your Life for Christ. If you just tuned in, welcome to you. Great to have your company. Yes, we will settle this hot milk versus cold milk on cereal debate in the next few minutes. But it is still a Gratitude Friday, and I love hearing stories of how the Lord has turned things around. Now, London City Mission has partnered with Premier for a movement of prayer for London, because across this city, people are facing loneliness, hardship, and a deep need for hope. One person who found such hope in the most unlikely place is a man called Jay. He met London City Mission inside prison, and that encounter changed everything. Take a listen to his story.
1: From a young age, I kind of got in with the wrong type of crowd, the wrong company. And from there, it was just kind of like a downhill spiral into levels of criminality. On the 5th of April, 2022, I was convicted. I was given a 24-month sentence. Life inside prison was quite hard. There's a lot of violence, and it can kick off, you know what I mean, at the click of a finger. That meant that I was paranoid a lot of the time, not being able to see your friends, your loved ones, your family. But I found that very, very difficult. Once I got established in Pentonville Prison, I started attending church regularly on a Sunday, and it was there that I met the prison resettlement team.
2: So we go into prison throughout the week and do lots of different courses, activities, groups. And of course, we do all this alongside local churches. The aim of our team really is to bring the good news of Jesus and God's love into prison, and also to help people find a home at a church when they get released.
1: The teachers of that Bible study broke certain things down to me, which for the first time in my life actually made sense.
3: I met Joel Van in 2022. We'd do a Bible study in the chapel every Monday, and Joel Van was coming along frequently.
1: This was the moment that I decided to give my life to Christ. It was here that I began my spiritual journey, and I know that this is the right path for me. If it wasn't Four Corner House, I would be facing street homelessness. They took me from the streets into a happy home, a loving home, where there was a continuation of spiritual support. I can't even think about going back to my old lifestyle. I go to a church called Ecclesia. Going into church for the first time after leaving prison, there was a little bit of nervousness, but at the same time, I felt completely grateful to participate in a church service that was not a part of prison. I feel like I'm loved. I feel like I'm supported. To be in church felt fantastic.
2: We go to churches and we offer them training and support on how to be welcoming to someone who's just been released from prison, how to be, you know, a supportive, loving, welcoming, non-judgmental community.
3: If someone comes into the prison from that church to meet the person beforehand, chances are that person feels more confident to go to church. It just means they got a friend.
1: There's a strong need to pray for people in prison. They are vulnerable, and they need that support. If God is for you, nothing can, no one can be against you. And they need to know this message, because without it, it's very easy to fall towards your demise. And prayer is very powerful, and I know this through first-hand experience, because it's done wonders for me. And if it can do wonders for me, then it can do wonders for the whole prison community.
0: A really powerful story there coming from Jay, reminding us that God can transform any life in any place when someone's willing to go there and share his love. Now, Premier has partnered with London City Mission for a movement of prayer for London. 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

0: coming from the amazing Nafi Ma. Place you here on the Gospel Breakfast Show. Hot Porridge Massive, y'all make me laugh. Hot Porridge Massive, y'all make me laugh. If you just locked in, great to have your company. We're about to jump into our Friday party playlist. We have got Damien G in the mix for us this morning from 9 o'clock. So we're definitely going to be partying for a full on hour. Before we get there though, let's settle the debate once and for all. If you are team Queen B, where you have a hot milk or warm milk on your cereal, or if you're team Mr. Brooks, you better not be on his side, because at the end of the day, it's not him that's coming and joining you every morning. You don't even know him like that. Anyways, he is a fan of cold milk. Well, let's see how we're going to wrap this up. Good morning to Sharon. Sharon says, Queen B, I'm with you. I'm for hot milk. However, I can't stand soggy cornflakes. I had to change my cereal to accommodate this. Yes, we are the Hot Porridge Massive. Thank you. Good morning, Daniel. Daniel says, good morning, Queen B and the Hot Porridge Massive. Blessings to you all on this fun Friday. Sis, what do you mean? I'm with Mr. Brooks all day, cold milk on cereal days. Unless I see snowmen outside, then I might have hot milk. Bro, we can't be friends no more. Good morning, Janet. Janet says, it's hot milk for me on any type of cereal. But of course, hello, Christine. Christine says, good morning. I pray you're all well. It depends. If I'm having oats, it's hot milk, and usually it's going to be a hot milk day as well. However, for cornflakes, it's cold milk. All right, you're 50-50. I'll take it. I'll take it. So far, I feel like it's 50-50 from all of you, Hot Porridge Massive. Slightly disappointed because I thought everyone was going to be going for hot milk. Anywho's, let's move on. Good morning to Maria. Maria says, I graduated on Tuesday, July 28th, 2026 from King's College, where I earned my master's degree. Sis, I am happy for you. Congratulations to you. Hot Porridge Massive, the way y'all be coming through with your accolades and how the Lord has been blessing you, you got much to be grateful for today. Big up yourself. Big up yourself indeed. Your Friday party playlist is coming up in the next few minutes, as well as your news at the top of the hour. Good morning, Queen B, Hot Porridge Massive, and Tola. I agree with you. It's hot milk all the way. Come through, Maxine Mitchum. Absolutely cold milk on cereal. What's going on?
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10: Good morning, I'm Zola Birrell. President Trump says a deal on Gaza struck by his Board of Peace is historic. It'll be implemented in phases and will involve total disarmament by Hamas and the withdrawal of Israeli forces. FIFA is defending its plan to sell stakes in its competitions, including the World Cup, to private investors. The game's world governing body says nobody is selling football. Crews battling a large wildfire near Britain's biggest nuclear power station in Suffolk say the blaze is stabilising. Head of conservation at Christian charity Arosha UK has told Premier more than 2 million people will be displaced across Europe this summer because of wildfires. The Archbishop of Canterbury has visited a former British slave castle in Gaza. Dame Sarah Mullally prayed at the so-called Door of No Return, where slave ships departed for the Americas. And those are your headlines.
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4: 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Great to have your company. While you might be a little bit late because we've been here since 7 o'clock, you are just in time for the party that's about to get started. Yes, it is our Friday party playlist. This is where one of our resident DJ joins us and we just vibe, sort of full on hour.

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How are you doing today? 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That's 0303 040111. If you're new here, you don't have to

and Damien G in the mix for us for our Friday party playlist today. We're going to get back into the tunes in just a few seconds, but before that, just a quick reminder that the Gospel Garden Festival is happening this weekend, and if you haven't gotten your tickets yet or you missed out on an opportunity to win them, then visit the website right now to get yours from what is left. It'll be Kurt Franklin, it's going to be Fred Hammond, it's going to be Tasha Cobbs Leonard, Mercy Chinwo and Jerob, all on the lineup. So you really don't want to miss out on this event. Search Gospel Garden Festival

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14: 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Winans reveals why she walked away from music at the height of her career. We ask whether near-death experiences offer evidence of life after death. And R.T. 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
15: You're locked in to the Gospel Breakfast Show here on Premier Gospel. Good morning to you if you're just tuning in. Always great to have your company. We are well into our Friday Party Playlist this morning. We've got the one, the only Damian G in the mix. So let's get back into it.
16: What are we up?

In a them one net. My God, him never leave, him never fail I yet. So me no fear all when them a send them threat. As I rise, I give thanks. Me born Satan and me no respond. Jam and shop every plan where peer gonna make them foot get caught. In a them one net. My God, him never leave, him never fail I yet. So me no fear all when them a

time is actually flying by today. The 31st of July, 2026. That's it. The month is pretty much over. Still got a few more hours left, and we're going to have lots of people taking care of you throughout the day as we wrap up the month. But let's not run away yet. Still got some more tunes to come.

the man that walketh not in the counsel of the ungodly, nor standeth in the way of sinners, nor sitteth in the seat of the scornful, but his delight is in the law of the Lord,

me to head on out of here. I actually do have to leave now because Yvette's up next, taking care of you from 10 o'clock. Family, as always, is an absolute blessing getting the day started with you. God willing, you and I get to do this all over again next month. Next month begins tomorrow. I won't be here, but Jonathan will be. Adam will be here with you on Sunday morning. Then I'm back here Monday, where we get to kickstart the month of August and the week together again. Stay blessed, walk good. Have

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1: Good morning, I'm Donna Birrell. Hamas says it'll only agree to disarming if Israel agrees to withdraw its troops from Gaza. It's in response to President Trump's Board of Peace, saying both sides had agreed to it as part of a 20-point peace plan for the territory. FIFA is defending its plan to sell stakes in its competitions, including the World Cup, to private investors. The game's world governing body says nobody is selling football. Crews battling a large wildfire near Britain's biggest nuclear power station in Suffolk say the blaze is stabilising. Head of conservation at Christian charity Arosha UK has told Premier more than 2 million people will be displaced across Europe this summer because of wildfires. The Archbishop of Canterbury has visited a former British slave castle in Gaza. Dame Sarah Mullally prayed at the so-called Door of No Return, where slave ships departed for the Americas. And those are your headlines.
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family, welcome. Happy Friday. And it's not just any Friday. It's the 31st of July, the last day of the month. And can someone just stop for a moment and just thank God? Can we do that? You made it through another month, through every challenge, through every prayer, even an unexpected twist, even victory. But God has been faithful. Welcome to Daytimes with your boy, Bay Giant Killer on Premier Gospel. Massive thank you to Belinda Toller and the Hot Porridge Massive for another fantastic show. Family, today is all about, it is gratitude. We did it yesterday, but we're still going to be talking about gratitude because we're grateful that we made it through. Not everyone who started July has seen the end, but by God's grace, we are here, we're blessed, and we're breathing. We've got another opportunity to worship Him. Coming up this morning, we've got your blank-to-blank scripture, and we've got your spirit charge, and your giant killer jukebox, and loads of great ways for you to get connected. So let's finish July with a bit of joy.

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That's New Me by John Keith and Danny Lee. And before that, we had Nikki Siriki and Olan Enjoy. So, since it's the last day of July, here's today's question. What's the one word that has summed up your month? What's the one word that has summed up the month of July for you? The one word for me is birthday. It's my birthday month. Yeah. Now, it could be fateful, it could be blessed, it could be growth, it could be anniversary, joy, healing, breakthrough, or simply one word, God. I'd love to hear from you. 0303-040-1111. Sum up the one word July has been, you know, the one word of July. 0303-040-1111. We got your spirit charge coming up in just a few moments. Great message.

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1: Hello, my name is Yvonne Brooks, pastor of New Jerusalem Community Church right here in the Second City, Birmingham. And this is your Spirit Charge for today. By the end of the week, many of us feel so tired, physically, emotionally, and often even spiritually. God promises to give strength to the weary and to renew those who lean on Him. Not always all at once, but enough for today. You don't have to carry everything alone. Bring your tiredness to God. Let Him refresh your heart and steady your steps. You see, God doesn't expect you to be Superman or Superwoman. As this week draws to a close, remember the God who carried you through will continue to sustain you.
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0: Chris Wesley redeemed playing here at Premier Gospel. And what an incredible spirit charge from Adam Brooks' mum. Adam Brooks' mum, she knows the word, man. She knows the word. You know, Adam was brought up properly in it. You know that. Well, we are going to play this. I love this game so much. It's one of my favourite things. It's Blankety Blank.
1: Scripture. Scripture.
0: So I have the scripture for today, and just in case you've joined me for the first time and you don't know what Blankety Blank scripture is, well, it's a game where I call out a scripture, but there's one word missing. It's a blank word, and you have to fill in the blank, hence Blankety Blank. So here's the scripture. Now, unto him that is able to keep you from blank. What is the missing word? Now, here's your first clue. It's something God is able to stop happening in our lives. 0303 040 1111. What is the missing word?

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0: Kenny Smith with that old school 90s sound, Victory Shall Be Mine. And before that, we had Sunday and Every Step.
1: Scripture. Scripture.
0: So let's hear the blankety blank scripture again. The scripture is, now unto him that is able to keep you from blank. Here's clue number two. Now this word begins with the letter F. Have you got it now? If you have 0303 040 1111.

0: The United Tenors and We Worship You. And before that was Cleo Soul. Love the bass line on that. I know that Theo loves that song. Theo introduced me to that song. Theo loves his bass line, you know. He loves his reggae and his soca music, you know. And you can catch DJ Godson every Tuesday with a soca mix. That's from 8 o'clock right here on Premier Gospel. Now.
1: Scripture. Scripture.
0: So, let me give you the scripture again for the final time, final clue. Now unto him that is able to keep you from blank. Final clue is this. Missing word has seven letters. 7 letters. 0303 040 1111.

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0: Drew Tony, Being Good, and before that was Nigel Lewis and Naked You Come, Naked You Go.
1: Scripture. Scripture.
0: So you've waited, and here is the answer to today's blankety blank scripture. Now unto him that is able to keep you from falling, that was the missing word, and to finish the whole scripture and to present you faultless before the presence of his glory with exceeding joy. That's Jude 1 and 24, King James Version. Now, what a perfect scripture for the last day of July. Maybe there have been moments this month where you felt weak. Maybe there were times when you thought you wouldn't make it. But look where you are today. God has kept you. He's sustained you. He's carried you. So as we close this month, let's not focus on what didn't happen. Let's thank God for his faithfulness, his protection, his mercy, and his grace. And let's step into August believing that God, who kept us through July, will go before us into everything that lies ahead. Stay with me, family. Coming up is, well, after the news, we've got Guest of the Year. We've got your throwback track of the day. Another hour full of faith and fun. Encouragement on Premier Gospel with your boy, Ibe Chaika.
2: 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Or your parents were from Jamaica, parents were from Jamaica.

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11: Hello, I'm Rachel Huston. A Hamas official says implementation of a deal to bring peace to Gaza will depend on Israel meeting commitments made last year. Donald Trump's posted on social media and says the agreement for the complete disarmament of Hamas will be done in stages. Allowing areas to benefit from creating growth and new jobs is at the centre of government devolution plans. English mayors will be allowed to keep some of the income tax and business rates collected in their areas. Fire crews battling a large blaze on the Suffolk coast have said it is stabilising on its third day. A vast area of Dunwich Heath has been engulfed since Wednesday evening. And 10,000 people have been baptised in the last 2 years at a mission in Sierra Leone. The centre in the city of Bow was only set up in 2024 and tomorrow is set to hold 170 baptisms.
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Hey family, welcome back. You're listening to Daytimes with your boy Bay Giant Killer right here on Premier Gospel. It is Friday. We made it to the end of another week. This is the 11 o'clock hour. You made it to the 11 o'clock hour as well. Now, thank you for spending your morning with me, and we got plenty to come over the next hour, including Guest of the Year and your throwback track of the day, great gospel music, and of course, you. Your messages. Don't forget, you can connect with me on WhatsApp 0303 040 1111. I'm excited, so let me say it slower. 0303 040 1111. There's a question that I want to ask you. I'm gonna ask you just after this.

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Close the Doors. That's Marvin Sapp and Close the Doors. Play here, Prairie Gospel. Before that was Called Out Music and Arise. So we're continuing with the question of today. We have hit the end of July. And I'd like to know, what is the one word that sums up your July? Well, my word is birthday, because it was my birthday month. But what is your one word? I'd love to know. 0303 040 1111. You know, it could be you're excited. It could be that it could be peaceful. You had a peaceful month. Maybe you had a promotion. Maybe God visits you. Maybe you were healed. What is the one word that sums up your month? 0303 040 1111.

0: That's the one and only Dante Bowe and Grateful. That's a one word, isn't it? That's, you could be feeling grateful this month. We've been talking about the question of the day is, how does this month, well, what's the one word that sums up this month? It could be grateful. Now, what is the next thing that we're going to do? Well, it is this.
1: Guess the year, guess the year, guess the year.
0: Yes, so we're playing Guess the Year, and my first clue is this. Princess Charlotte was born on the 2nd of May on this year to Prince William and Catherine. Can you guess the year? I think it's an easy one. 0303 040 1111.

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0: Why?
1: The legendary Al Jarreau there. And before that, we had Larry Trice and Good God. So we are currently playing this.
2: Guest of year, guest of year, guest of year.
1: And I gave you the first clue. The first clue was Princess Charlotte was born on the 2nd of May this year to Prince William and Catherine. What is the year? Let me give you clue number two. Now, so them say, NASA confirmed evidence of liquid water flowing on planet Mars. So them say. What year are we talking about? If you know the year, hit me up on WhatsApp, 0303-040-1111. Coming up, we are throwing back to the throwback track of the day, which is connected to the year.

0: Kofi Date and Yahweh. And before that, we had a classic from Sam Moore, More Than Anything. So we've been playing Guess the Year, and I gave you two clues. I'm going to give you two clues because it kind of connects with the throwback track of the day. Princess Charlotte was born on the 2nd of May to Prince William and Catherine that year. And also, NASA confirmed evidence of liquid water flowing on planet Mars. What year could it be? If you know the answer, hit me up on the WhatsApp 0303 040 1111. In the meantime, here's the throwback track of the day connected to Guess the Year.
1: What we're gonna do right here is go back.
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Jonathan Nelson and My Name is Victory. And before that, we had Noel Robinson. He's So Sweet. Great song from the throwback track of the day. Now, family, you want to know the answer, don't you? Let me put you out of it. So the year, it was a memorable year that brought the birth of Princess Charlotte and also the discovery of evidence of liquid water on Mars. What year are we talking about? We are talking about 2015. 2015, that was the year. Also, England hosted the Rugby World Cup and the Paris Climate Agreement happened as well. Well done to you. Give yourself a pat on the back if you got that right. Well done. Now, listen, still to come, in the 12 o'clock hour, we're playing Who Is It? It could be a Bible character or somebody you identify with. It could be anybody. That's who we're playing next in the next hour. And we got your new season reflection encouraging us ahead of the weekend. And we'll finish strong with a prayer before handing over to Adam. So make sure you stay with me. Plenty more great music and encouragement to come on Premier Gospel with your boy, Ibe Giant Killer.

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10: Hello, I'm Rachel Huston. A Hamas official says Israel must end attacks, withdraw forces, and increase Gaza aid flows before they agree to a deal. It's in response to the US President's Board of Peace roadmap covering humanitarian relief, security, and reconstruction, including the withdrawal of Israeli forces. A fraudulent funeral director in Hull will be sentenced this afternoon. 48-year-old Robert Bush has admitted 67 offences, including 30 of withholding burial. Firefighters are tackling a blaze on grassland in Essex. It's reported more than 30 firefighters are there at their Middlewick Ranges Nature Reserve south of Colchester. And the Archbishop of Canterbury has visited a former British slave castle in Ghana. Dame Sarah Mullally prayed at the so-called Door of No Return, where slave ships departed for the Americas. She also visited underground dungeons where prisoners were kept.
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0: Hey family, it's 12 o'clock and welcome to the final hour of Daytimes with your boy Bay Giant Killer on Premier Gospel. Can you believe it? Today is the last day of July. Where has this month gone? And for some of us, July has been full of celebrations. For others, it's been a month of challenges. Some have seen answered prayers, others are still waiting. But whatever July has looked like for you, one thing's certain, God has been faithful every single day. The Bible reminds us in Lamentations that His mercies are new every morning. And that means every sunrise in July has been another reminder that God hasn't forgotten us. So let's finish this month with joy, gratitude, and expectations that August is going to be even greater. Now, we've got a fantastic hour. We've got Who Is It? And we've got our new season reflection and a prayer to finish this month strong. So let's enjoy this hour together.
1: You know we're in Christ.
2: In Christ.
1: Watch out.

0: That's Ariel Fitzpatrick and Angels. And before that was DJ Shuns and Over the World. So listen to this. London City Mission has partnered with Premier for a movement of prayer for London, because across this city, people are facing loneliness, hardship, and a deep need for hope. One person who found that hope in the most unlikely places is a man called Jay. He met London City Mission inside prison, and that encounter changed everything. Here's his story.
1: From a young age, I kind of got in with the wrong type of crowd, the wrong company. And from there, it was just kind of like a downhill spiral into levels of criminality. On the 5th of April, 2022, I was convicted. I was given a 24-month sentence. Life inside prison was quite hard. There's a lot of violence and it can kick off, you know what I mean, at the click of a finger. That meant that I was paranoid a lot of the time, not being able to see your friends, your loved ones, your family. But I found that very, very difficult. Once I got established in Pentonville Prison, I started attending church regularly on a Sunday, and it was there that I met the prison resettlement team.
2: So we go into prison throughout the week and do lots of different courses, activities, groups. And of course, we do all this alongside local churches. The aim of our team really is to bring the good news of Jesus and God's love into prison, and also to help people find a home at a church when they get released.
1: The teachers of that Bible study broke certain things down to me, which for the first time in my life actually made sense.
3: I met Joel Van in 2022. We'd do a Bible study in the chapel every Monday, and Joel Van was coming along frequently.
1: This was the moment that I decided to give my life to Christ. It was here that I began my spiritual journey, and I know that this is the right path for me. If it wasn't Four Corner House, I would be facing street homelessness. They took me from the streets into a happy home, a loving home, where there was a continuation of spiritual support. I can't even think about going back to my old lifestyle. I go to a church called Ecclesia. Going into church for the first time after leaving prison, there was a little bit of nervousness, but at the same time, I felt completely grateful to participate in a church service that was not a part of prison.

0: people in prison. They are vulnerable and they need that support. If God is for you, nothing can, no one can be against you. And they need to know this message, because without it, it's very easy to fall towards your demise. And prayer is very powerful. And I know this through first-hand experience, because it's done wonders for me. And if it can do wonders for me, then it can do wonders for the whole prison community.
1: That's Jay, a powerful reminder that God can transform any life in any place when someone's willing to go and share his love. 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

0: canciones son cristianas y tus acciones son
1: 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Gospel. 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

That was Joshua Kessler and You Are My Everything. And before that was Nico Emme and Big God. Now, we are playing Who Is It today? And this person here is not a Bible character, but he's someone who has helped shape Christian broadcasting here in the UK. And here are your clues. Now, he spent many years using radio and television to encourage Christians and introduce others to gospel. Who is he? If you know who he is, hit me up on a WhatsApp. 0303 040 1111.

That's Anthony Evans, and Greater Is He. And before that was Lamborghini, All of My Life. This is Daytime with your boy, Ray Giant Killer. How are you doing? I trust all is well. Are you enjoying our game? We're playing Who Is It? Do you have a clue who it is? Let me give you clue number two. Now, this gentleman was born in the UK, moved to Nigeria as a child, came back, and now has become one of the best known voices in Christian media. Who is it? Do you have a clue? Do you know who it is? Do you have an inkling who it is? Could be someone close to home. That's another clue. Well, 0303-040-1111, that is the number to reach me on. That's the WhatsApp number. Or you can text 66777, first word gospel. Coming up in a few moments, we have your new season, Reflection.

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0: That's Josh Carr and Triple O Higher playing here at Premier Gospel. And before that was Called Out Music, Say That I Love You. Now, did you know that Josh Carr and Triple O have one thing in common? They support Ipswich Town. Oh dear. It's all good. But listen, we're currently playing Who Is It? And here's your final clue. This person is a well-respected gospel music artist, broadcaster, and many people know him for presenting programs that celebrate faith, music, and culture. Who is it? Do you know who it is? If you know who it is, hit me up on WhatsApp, 0303-040-1111. Now, we've got your new season reflection. It's the last one ever. And we got a great message for you, so lean in.
1: Hi, this is Joe with a new season of reflection. I was reading the Book of Numbers and meditating on it, and suddenly I heard the term Stranger Things. I know your first thought might be, hey, that's a TV show. But let me explain. In the Book of Numbers, chapter 15, verses 14 to 16, the Lord speaking to Moses says, and if a stranger dwells with you, or whoever is among you throughout your generations, and would present an offering made by fire, a sweet aroma to the Lord, just as you do, so shall he do. One ordinance shall be for you of the assembly and for the stranger who dwells with you, an ordinance forever throughout your generations. As you are, so shall the stranger be before the Lord. One law and one custom shall be for you and for the stranger who dwells with you. It's not the first time God speaks about strangers. The stranger is mentioned over 70 times in the Old Testament. And in the New Testament, the rabbi or the teacher, the Lord Christ Jesus, uses the stranger in parables to illustrate what the love of God the Father's faithfulness looks like. God is acutely aware of who the stranger is and what it's like to be a stranger. His compassion shows concern for the stranger and makes sure strangers are included and provided for, be they regarded as those who are poor in spirit or those who believe they don't measure up, basically those who are alienated. God has always said to anyone who first believes that he exists to come, and he rewards anyone who diligently seeks him because he makes provision for whatever he says. He backs it up, upholding all things by the word of his power. Listen, let me encourage you today. God is faithful. He prefers mercy over sacrifice. He wants everyone to know his faithfulness, and he teaches it by practical example so that in turn we walk in the same compassion just like him because of our relational experience of his faithfulness. But it starts with faith in his faithfulness, relationship with his faithfulness. Christ Jesus, the Son of God Most High, understood what it was like to be a stranger. He lived it, saying, "Foxes have holes and birds have nests, but the Son of Man has nowhere to lay his head." Yet his purpose on earth was to bring strangers into the kingdom of God by way of faithfulness, an aspect of his mercy, providing the way, the truth, and the life to come to God the Father. Don't be a spiritual stranger, because the Lord wills that all people shall have life and shall be converted to the knowledge of truth. And that's my prayer. The Lord Holy Spirit, the Spirit of truth, guide you into all truth and tell you things to come by Christ Jesus. Amen. And mega grace and peace to you all.

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You know, that was our very own Muiwa and a brand new single, Walk in Victory. And before that was Timmy DeColo and Everything Amen. And before that, we had the last new season reflection with Reverend Joseph Israel. I really want to give Reverend Joseph Israel a big thank you for the hard work that he's put in over the year. You know, it started off with Josh Carr, and then he took over, and we've had some great messages. We're going to be starting something very, very new, so watch this space in this particular point. Now, we were playing Who Is It, and you might have already guessed, it was our very own Muiwa, a pioneer in Christian broadcasting, a gifted gospel music artist, songwriter, and someone who has faithfully used media for many years to share the message of Jesus. And we're thankful for the voice of Muiwa, who continues to make an impact across and beyond the UK. Now, as we finish July together, let's pray. Heavenly Father, thank you for carrying us through another month. Thank you for every blessing, every lesson, every answered prayer, and even the moments that stretched our faith. As we prepare to enter August, we do so with confidence, knowing that you go before us. Fill every listener with fresh hope, renewed strength, and unwavering peace. Open doors that no one can open, and shut doors that only you can shut. Provide where there is need, heal where there is pain, and remind us that your plans are good. We trust you with everything. In Jesus' name, amen. Now, family, it's time for me to jump out of here. Adam is up next to stay with you during the afternoon, so make sure that you show him some love. I will catch you in August. God bless you.

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11: Hello, I'm Rachel Huston, a funeral director who kept bodies for months after they were meant to be cremated and gave families the wrong ashes, is being sentenced. 48-year-old Robert Bush ran Legacy Independent Funeral Directors in the city. Hull Crown Court has heard statements from more than 200 victims. Southport killer Axel Rudakabana has been charged with multiple attacks on prison officers. Three incidents allegedly occurred at Belmarsh Prison between May and October last year. He'll appear at Westminster Magistrates Court via video link in September. Local mayors won't be allowed to hand out income tax rebates when they're given a share of what's collected in their area. Ministers say it'll allow them to invest in local transport, employment and housing projects. And a church in Kent is inviting children to take up bell ringing during the school holidays. St Mary's Church in Speldhurst, which has 8 bells, wants children over the age of 13 to give it a go in the hope of keeping them off social media.
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evening, good morning, good night, good afternoon, whatever time of day it is, I greet you in the mighty and wonderful and powerful and tremendous name of Jesus. My name is Theo Manderson, and Akwaba to the Theo Manderson Show. Each and every Saturday from 7 to 10 p.m., where we give 3 hours of praise, dance, worship to the Lord. We forget about what's going on in the world, and we just focus on Christ. 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Ciao.

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1: Good afternoon, family. Boy Adam Brooks in the building. You're locked into Afternoons with Adam right here on Premier Gospel. So, my people, it's just gone 1 o'clock on this Friday, the 31st of July, 2026. It is indeed the last day of the month. If you can believe that already, hasn't time been flying? Wow. First and foremost, family, let's shout out my guy, Ibe Giant Killer. What a great show. Always bringing that fun, that laughter. I love Blanky Blank. Absolutely love it. Great to have you today, bro. Now, family, so yesterday we tried something a bit new and you seem to like it, so we're going to do it again. It's called the Emoji Forecast. So basically what you do, send me an emoji right now on WhatsApp. What is your day looking like so far? What emoji represents your day, your Friday today? I'd love to see it. Let's do a little bit of a forecast. And also, let's say how we're going to end it as well. Let me see. It could be a sun. It could be the storm cloud. It could be a coffee cup. It could be a lightning bolt. Whatever it is, how is your Friday? This is your emoji forecast. Let me know on WhatsApp. Also today, we've got a conversation today about the first time you heard it live. What's that though? I'll tell you about it after. Basically, the first time you went to a concert, anything like that. First music you heard live like that. And two, we've got terrible song descriptions back again for a game that you're going to have great fun with. And today, every answer has got something to do with this Sunday. And after three, we've got a word about what only happens when we're all in the same room. But first things first, family, it's Friday and Friday needs the right soundtrack. So what song can I play for you today to make your Friday go a little bit better? Let me know on WhatsApp, 0303 040 1111. And while you're doing that as well, why not send me your forecast as well? What emoji represents your day? Let me know again, 0303 040 1111, or text 6677, starting your message with the word gospel. And after some more music, family, I'll tell you about two boys, one uncle with the right keys, and an empty leisure center in Birmingham that changed everything. Keep it locked. I'll be right back, family.
0: It's Adam Brooks on Premier.

Here on Premier Gospel with I'm a Believer. Family locked into afternoons with Adam, your boy Adam Brooks in the building. It is Friday, the 31st of July, 2026. Shout out to Val again, saying hope I'm well. Val, I'll reply to your other message. I'm pretty sure it's all handled, but I'll check in for you, okay? But shout out to everyone in the building today so far. Remember, get your emojis in. What is your day like today? What are you feeling like today? Send me an emoji. Let's do an emoji forecast for your day today. All right, family, all this week, we've been talking about these like childhood doors we've been going through all week. So Monday, we talked about the siblings, like me and my brother Matt celebrating his birthday and just the relationship that we have and the first job we had on Tuesday. What was your first job and what was the worst part of it? Then we talked on Wednesday about saving for the thing that we wanted to buy and what was the first thing you saved up for? And yesterday we talked about the songs that raised us at home, the songs we played in our houses over and over again, the Saturday morning songs from our parents as well. Jim Reeves was a massive hit yesterday, but also shout out to Grace Fullers, shout out to Andre Crouch, shout out to Mario Lanza, all those guys, yeah? Amazing, amazing, amazing. And today we're going through the last door of the week. So this is the first time that the music was in the same room as you. And let me take you back, family, to I think I've told you about this before, but maybe in less detail. So me and my brother, we're at the Aston Villa Leisure Centre in Birmingham for our first ever proper gospel concert. And it's Fred Hammond live, right? Fred Hammond. Never heard him live before. Heard CDs, no. Heard tapes before, but never heard him live before at that point. Maybe CDs as well, actually. But then me and Matt are inside this building, even before the doors were open, because our uncle was one of the promoters of the concert. So while the queue was outside still, us two boys were in the building in the sound check, right? Empty room, no one in the seats, and then it happened. The first thing I heard was Tommy Walker's synth go. I was like, whoa, what is that? Oh my gosh. Then we hear Marvin McQuitty's drums, boom, boom, boom, boom, boom, sound check. Oh my gosh, rolling through that big empty room. I can still feel that feeling in my chest right now, family. That feeling, that was a second right there and then when me and Matt looked at each other and were like, yeah, this is it. I fell in love with music that moment. And the show hadn't even started yet. And you know what, family? Even that feeling now, I still feel it right now, as in the room, that feeling still exists today. So you can imagine this Sunday when I'm going to see the same Fred Hammond standing at the Gospel Garden Festival at Crystal Palace Bowl. Oh, I'm going to be absolutely like a little kid again. Really, really am. Remember yesterday, I told you, me and my brother literally rinsed his CDs in our bedroom as kids, literally to the point where they're almost like burnt. And today, that same little boy that did that is going to get to hear Fred Hammond's band again. I can't wait. Can't wait. And this weekend, hopefully I'll be somewhere in the front row, hopefully, but God's willing, I'm going to eventually be able to contain my excitement and just be a normal punter on the front row. But family, it's your turn. Tell me. What was the first time or the first show you were at? What was the first time you were at a concert or a festival and the music just licked you in your chest, man? Which one was it? If you want to hear all about it, it doesn't have to be a gospel concert, to be fair. It could be any concert, but you know the feeling, that moment. When was it for you? Let me know on WhatsApp, 0303 040 1111 or text me on 66777. We'll get to that in a minute. Also, send me emojis for your forecast as well, family. Keep it locked.

Man, I put in the work long time, you know. And I go out all the faith. Nah, lie, thought about giving up, but didn't. Though I grow weary at times, me put in the work. Cause me know me I go reap. Yeah, man.

Tanique and Malik playing here on Premier Gospel with Thankful. Family locked into Afternoons with Adam right here on Premier Gospel. Your boy Adam Brooks in the building this Friday. And I tell you what, I'm so excited today, man. It's the last day we're together on Afternoons, but it's also Sunday is coming. Sunday's coming. And I told you today about the day when me and my brother were in the empty Aston Villa Leisure Centre hearing Fred Hammond's band Soundcheck with no one else in the room. And the story doesn't end there, the family. It really, really doesn't. Because after the soundcheck, the doors opened and me and my mum, if I remember correctly, were on the front row of the concert. So we're standing there. I remember Angelo and Veronica. You may remember them. They're a couple, husband and wife. I think they're Italian, but they sing gospel music and they were doing a fantastic job. They opened the show. And honestly, I can't remember after that who else performed. But when Fred Hammond came on stage, me and my brother were absolutely just locked in. We stopped being brothers for an hour, really. Matt was staring with his eyes wide open the whole time at Marvin McQuitty on that beautiful Pearl drum kit. And me, listen, I was switching between three men like my neck was on a swivel. Literally, Aaron Lindsay was on keys on one side, Noel Hall was on keys on the other side, and Tommy Walker was on keys right in the middle. Them three guys, oh my gosh, geez, Fred's keys players, they were something else, man. I literally watched their hands for the entire show. I watched their keyboards. What make was it? What model was it? What were they doing with it? What sounds were coming out at the time? I memorized all of that. I can play that concert back to you on the keyboard right now. Literally, it's amazing, amazing. Literally, no one in the building knew that we were watching. Literally, they were seeing in that moment two boys fall in love with music for the rest of their lives. I am literally one of your biggest Fred Hammond fans and music fans you'll ever come across. I heard Queen Bee's a fan too, but it's really me who's the biggest Fred Hammond fan. Don't tell her I said that. Now, this is what a live room does, family. Or being in a live music environment, it reaches into you and points at something. You get me? That pointed me to, you will love this for the rest of your life, Adam. And it has 20 or 30 odd years later. It's the same feeling right now for me. Now, literally, I know that our first live moment doesn't need a ticket. Maybe yours was at church convention. Maybe it was a Sunday night in church. Maybe a choir came to your church to sing. Or maybe it was in a school hall somewhere. Who knows, right? Maybe a tent. You know, the tent meetings we used to have in the summer with grass under your feet, basically. If the music was in the room with you, that counts. It's the same thing, family. It really, really does. So where was it for you? Who took you? And what do you remember about that feeling? I can literally feel Marvin's drum beating into my chest and Tommy Walker's keys synth going in my ears straight through me like a bolt of lightning. Wow, love it, man. So tell me your first live music moments. Who took you? Where were you? And what did you feel? Answer on 0303-040-111 on WhatsApp or text 66777. Start your message with the word gospel on a normal text. And after the music, family, I'll give you our Friday weather report based on your emojis. Remember, you can get involved now. What emoji represents your day? Send me the emoji right now as well. And we'll go into your first concert shortly as well. Keep it locked.

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0: The Sounds of Commission playing here on Premier Gospel with Ordinary Just Won't Do. Absolutely love that song. Let me give you a little secret, family, about that. I'm going to make a confession to you now. Don't tell my Uncle John, right? Don't tell him. But when I was a kid, he came to stay with us for about, I don't know, about a month or two, right? So he's in my bedroom with me, Matt, my brother. And he brought with him this tape with Commissioned, Wynand's Take Six, and somebody else on there. I can't remember what it was. This clear TDK tape. And I played it, heard that song, Ordinary Just Won't Do. Literally fell in love with that song. And I stole the tape, family. Don't tell anyone. I stole the tape. I hid it till he left. And then when he left, pulled back out again, started playing it. So that's confession. Confession is good for the soul. And I feel lighter and better already. So thank you for being my priest today, family. Now, we're talking today about the first live rooms, the sound check, you know, the front row experiences we had in the church hall, even school halls, wherever it was, that first live music experience as well. And also this afternoon, I asked you for your day in an emoji, one emoji. So shout out to Steph. She sent her emojis in. She's got me a splattered paint. She's painting her stairs. What color is that? Is it like turquoise? I'm not sure, but it looks nice. Tell me the actual official name, Steph. I know there's got some fancy name for it. Let me know that. Deborah's in the building as well with her emoji forecast. She says it looks like a bright, shiny, sparkly day for her. It's got the emoji with the starry eyes showing up. I love that. Five starry eyes emojis. Love that, love that, love that. Enrique starts off with a bit of an upside down head like a horse. A bit crazy. But then arms, praying hands, hands in the air, dancing, and a love heart. So you know what? It's going and getting better, right? Getting better. Love that for you, Enrique. Also, I asked you, family, about the first rooms in your first concerts. I had a great message from Imani. I wish I could have played it for you, but the voice note wasn't very good quality. But she remembers being at a concert in Barbados. Listen to the lineup. Helen Baylor, 25/7, and Stitchy. What a combination. That is for her first live performance like that. Love that. And also in the building, someone else said something, didn't they? I can't remember. But yeah. Oh, no. Cleve also just said good afternoon. Good afternoon, bro. Hope you're good. Family, let me know who or where your first live show was, whatever room it was, where you were, who took you there. I want to hear more about it. The live experience feeling never goes away. It could have been Whitney Houston. It could have been Fred Hammond. It could have been Wynand's. It could have been Commission. It could have been even someone like Kirk Franklin. It could be your first live show this Sunday if you go to Gospel Garden. Let me know either way on WhatsApp, 0303-040-1111. And sorry, Cleaver, I don't remember if I answered you, but I'm doing good. Thank you, bro. I'm doing well. Thank you. Get back to me on WhatsApp or text. Let me know your emoji forecast and your first live experience.
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2: Legendary Kurt Franklin playing on Premier Gospel with Abel. Family, this is your boy Adam Brooks. You're locked into Premier Gospel Afternoons with Adam. Indeed, it is a great Friday so far today. Love your company. Love having you with me. And it's absolutely making my day knowing that you are having a better day because you're with me, because I'm having a better one because I'm with you too. Shout out to everyone in the chat. Remember, you can message me at any point in today and say, Adam, please, can you play whatever song it is? And I'll get you a Friday soundtrack loaded, locked and ready for you, okay? 0303-040-111 on WhatsApp is where you can do that right now. Now, in this hour, so far, fam, we've talked about my experience of the Fred Hammond concert when I was a kid. That live music for the first real time, the way it knocked me and my brother backwards into our seats. Oh my gosh, loved it, loved it. Even my uncle who opened the door for us, he was the one that was promoting it. He got us in there early for the sound check and front row seats. You can't discount those who get us in those rooms as well, can we? Either way. So all through the show, family, you can let me know about your first live concert, first live experiences like that. I would love to hear about it. But right now, family, Adam's Afternoon Arcade is on its way. We're ready for that. Maybe today we'll have a brand new champion. Who knows? I'm ready though. And I've got a great game for you today because we're playing Terrible Song Descriptions called the Gospel Garden Edition today. So it's minutes away now. Five songs described really badly by me. One of them will be live on that stage on Sunday. In fact, every one of them, I think, will be sung on Friday, on Sunday. So yeah, keep it locked in, family. Adam's Afternoon Arcade is up next. And maybe today we'll be crowning a new champion. Let's see. Keep it locked. I'll see you there.

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9: Hello, I'm Mitchell Huston. Funeral director Robert Bush has been sentenced to 20 years in prison after admitting 67 offences. They included preventing lawful burials, giving families the wrong ashes, and stealing from charities. Hull Crown Court was told the 48-year-old was motivated by financial greed. Andy Burnham's calling on FIFA president Gianni Infantino to quit over the controversial plan to sell a stake in the World Cup. The PM says he's the wrong man to lead world football's governing body. Shadow Foreign Secretary Dame Priti Patel is warning a Chinese embassy super hub will compromise Britain's national security. Construction of the site near the Tower of London can go ahead after a High Court challenge against planning permission was dismissed. And attendance at cathedrals in England increased for the fifth year in a row last year. New Church of England figures show 32,600 people attended weekly services, with Sunday congregations 8% higher than 2024.
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2: Family, it's just gone 2 o'clock on this Friday, the 31st of July, 2026. And welcome to Afternoons with Adam, right here on Premier Gospel. Yeah, fam, what's going on? You're locked in with your boy, Adam Brooks. We're literally heading right now into Adam's Afternoon Arcade. I really, really love it. Shout out, though, first and foremost, honour where honour is due. Val caught my lies in Spot the Light yesterday and took the crown as our champion of Thursday. Val, the family is watching you right now. Time to see if you can defend your title. Dun, dun, dun. Now, today, we're playing terrible song descriptions, and this one comes with a bit of a twist today. Here's how it works, family. One time, right, I'm going to tell you a song, well, take a song, basically, that you already know, and I'll describe it so badly that it becomes basically criminal. Like, Adam, what are you talking about? Your job, family, is to decipher my terrible description and name that song. We have 5 songs for this game today, family, and every single one is by somebody standing on the Gospel Garden stage this week, Sunday. And I will tell you all the answers, and I'll also give you a chance later on to review all of them as well. So, family, it's time for today's Adam's Afternoon Arcade. Yes, family, time for Adam's Afternoon Arcade. Like I said, terrible song descriptions, all from songs that will be sung, hopefully anyway, on Sunday by the artists performing at Gospel Garden. Now, first one is I just need to tell Auntie Val. I saw your message. I'm sorry. I made a mistake. I shouldn't have stolen the tape. I know. She's cussing me in the chat. Anyway, getting back to round one. Kirk Franklin's song. Kirk's one where the choir turns into a dance floor and the whole message is, keep your romance. I only want the kind of love God gives. And the title, well, the title sounds like a module from a psychology degree. Name that song. Let me do it one more time. Kirk's one where the choir turns into a dance floor and the whole message is, keep your romance. I only want the kind of love God gives. And the title, well, the title sounds like a module from a psychology degree. Name that song. Family, get your round one guesses in right now on WhatsApp on 0303-040-1111 or text 66777, starting your message with the word gospel. Round 2 and 3 are coming up very, very shortly, including a man that this family has been talking about since 1 o'clock. You know the man. Tell me if you don't know. I don't know what you're playing at. You must be listening to the show wrong, but you'll know who is in a second. Round 2 and 3 up next.
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11: Calling Joy, Toby, Kofi, Marsha, Mercy, Peace, Tolu, Olu, Daniel, Leroy, Samuel, and Karen. I know it's been a while. It's time to come home.

Sounds of CJ Peng here on Premier Gospel with Promises. You're locked into Afternoons with Adam here on Premier Gospel, right in the middle now of Adam's Afternoon Arcade. The game today, terrible song descriptions, is on an absolute roll. Now, round one is out there, family. Round one was a Kirk Franklin song described terribly by myself. I won't give you any more spoilers, though. Every answer, and in fact, I'll actually recap all of the questions near the end, so you have a chance. If you just join us now and you miss round one, don't worry, just take part from now and I'll give you the answers I'll give you all the questions again near the end. So round two though is on the way. So round two is a Fred Hammond song, and in this song Fred takes a promise from Isaiah and makes it swing. Think about it. The weapon gets built, but the weapon doesn't work. The title is the first two words of that promise. Name that song. Let me do that one more time for you, family. Fred takes a promise from Isaiah and makes it swing. The weapons gets built, but the weapon does not work. The title is the first two words of that promise. Name that song, family. And while you're hot on it, I know you're getting that one easily, family. Round three is on the way. It's a Tasha Cobbs Leonard song. Tasha says she'll cross the desert, she'll climb the mountain, whatever it takes to be where God is, and she'll do it, every bit of it, for one reason. The title is the reason. Name that song. Let me do it one more time for you, family. Round three, Tasha Cobbs Leonard. Tasha says she'll cross the desert, she'll climb the mountain, whatever it takes to be where God is, and she'll do every bit of it for one reason. The title is the reason, family. Name that song. That's two songs in this round, family, to name this time. Send them in on WhatsApp, 0303-040-1111, or text 66777, starting your message with the word gospel. After some more music, I'm going back to some of your first concert experiences, first rooms, first live music, wherever it was, and then we'll get to your final two songs for today's game. Keep it locked.

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1: Chris Hemi playing here on Premier Gospel with Everything Good Family. Sorry, I've been missing for a second, had a technical problem, but I'll be back with round 4 and 5 of our game in a moment after this, family. Keep it locked.

0: Yeah. NSL and CA playing here on Premier Gospel with Saved. You're locked into Afternoons with Adam here on Premier Gospel. Family, so many messages coming in, family. I'm so sorry I've been missing for a second. Had a technical problem with my connection here in the studio. Let me give you round four and five, and I'm going to come back and give you some of the answers. It's been amazing seeing some of your answers, man. So round four, if you missed everything else, let's go to round four, and I'll give you all of them again in a second as well. So round four, Mercy Chimo's song. This is it, Mercy's Joyful One. The title is Igbo, and it tells God, you are the one who makes my heart glad. And if you've been to any wedding since 2020, you've danced to this song, whether you meant to or not. Name that song. And round five, family, the final round, another Fred Hammond song. It's his week, isn't it? It's Fred Hammond week. He takes the psalm you learned before you could read, the one about the day the Lord has made, adds a bass line with its own anointing and dares you to sit still. Try that one. The title is the first three words of that psalm. Name that song, family. That's all five. Let me give you all five in full again, because I know you've missed. I know you're probably thinking, Adam, where you been? Let me get them again. So here we go again. Right, round one. Kurt Franklin's song. The choir turns into a dance floor. The message is keeping your romance. I only want the kind of love God gives. And the title sounds like a module from a psychology degree. That's round one. Round two is a Fred Hammond song, a promise from Isaiah that swings. The weapon gets built but does not work. The title is the first two words of that promise. Round three, a Tasha Cobbs-Leonard song. She'll cross the desert and climb the mountain to be where God is, all for one reason. And the title is The Reason, family. Round four, a Mercy Chinwo song, the joyful Igbo one. The title tells God, you make my heart glad, and it has taken over every wedding since 2020. And round five, another Fred Hammond song, the psalm you learned before you could read, the day the Lord has made, a bass line that dares you to sit still. The title is the first three words of that psalm. And listen carefully, family, the lines close very, very shortly, and I'm going to come back and see who our leader will win it. But also, I'm going to try and play a couple of voice notes, because I've got some good ones in, and tell you a few stories from your first live concerts, family. Keep it locked in. Your boy Adam Brooks in the building. Message me on WhatsApp for your answers on 0303 040111, or text 66777. Starting your message with the word gospel, and I'll be right back with your guesses very, very soon. And today, let's see if we can crown a brand new champion. Keep it locked.
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0: Vashawn Mitchell playing here on Premier Gospel with Nobody Greater. You locked into Afternoons with Adam here on Premier Gospel. Boy Adam Brooks in the building, coming to the final stretch of this hour on this Friday, the 31st of July, 2026. Just coming to what, 20, nearly 25 to 3 even on this Friday. Now the lines are getting ready to close on our terrible song descriptions as we speak, so get them in on WhatsApp right now if you haven't done so already. Now, family, think about what we've been guessing, right? Because every artist in that game is on one stage this weekend. Now, the Gospel Garden Festival is happening this weekend, this Sunday, and if you haven't got your tickets yet and you missed out on winning some, like Miranda did on Monday, for example, then visit the website right now and see, let's just see if there's anything left for you. It's going to be Kirk Franklin, Fred Hammond, Tasha Cobbs-Leonard, Mercy Chimwe, and Jerob all on the lineup, so it's really, really not to be missed. So search Gospel Garden Festival on your favorite search engine and get your tickets today. That's this Sunday, you know. Search Gospel Garden Festival. And after the music, family, let me hear from Kurt Franklin himself about why you need to be there.
1: You need to pull up so that we can remind you that you're not alone. We can remind you that someone is there to wipe your tears. We can remind you that joy comes in the morning. We can remind you that here's my shoulder, you can lean on me. We can remind you to smile. We can remind you that it's going to be a lovely day. It's going to be a brighter day. You know, these are the things that we want to be able to stomp out of your mind as you begin to see God create new revelations and revolutions in your future and in your spirit. Let the church say amen. Yo, what's up, beautiful people? This is Kirk Franklin. Meet me at Gospel Garden in London. Let's go.
0: Yeah, family, let's go. Let's go to Gospel Garden Festival this Sunday, this weekend at Crystal Palace Bowl. You can't afford to miss it. Search Gospel Garden Festival on your favorite search engine. Get your tickets. Be in the outside the building for what can only be described as one of the biggest gospel events of this year. I promise you, if you come, you will not regret it, family. After this, we're going to get some answers in on today's quiz. Our arcade may have a new champion. Let's see.

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1: Hey, brother, enemy thought he had us, didn't he?
2: Nah, he did.
1: Matter of fact, Nate, what was that one joint you was playing earlier? It went something like...

Young Chris and Dom Ready and Breno playing on Premier Gospel with God's Hands. Family, this is your boy Adam Brooks. You're locked into Afternoons with Adam here on Premier Gospel. What a day so far, family. Adam's afternoon is closed. The lines are closed. You can still message me about songs, but the game is closed now. We had five songs, five terrible descriptions. Now it's time for us to name them all. And let's see if we have a brand new champion today on Afternoons with Adam. Now, round one was Kurt Franklin. The song, listen, the psychology module on the dance floor was called Love Theory. Quite a few got it right, a couple got it wrong. I'll tell you the leaderboard in a second. Round two was Fred Hammond, The Promise from Isaiah, No Weapon. That's literally the weapon that gets formed, family. It does not prosper. You know that song. No Weapon. That one. Number three, round three was Tasha Cobbs Leonard. Quite a few got this wrong. I was surprised by this one, to be fair, family. But the desert, the mountain, and the reason was For Your Glory. Yeah, remember that? Remember that? And round four, Mercy Chimwell. Now, this one tricked over everybody. I'm just checking the leaderboard again. Did anyone get it right? No, nobody got this. I can't tell. But put it this way, I don't think anyone got this one right. This song is Obinasom. Not excess love, like a few of you said. Obinasom. God who makes my heart glad. And now you know why every auntie runs to the dance floor with that one, family. And round five is Fred Hammond again. The song with the bass line, This Is The Day. That's the one. And if you were front row at a certain leisure centre like me a few years ago, you know the bass line coming from Fred's band is absolutely going to shake the entire building. Love that, love that. Shout out in the leaderboard. Now let's go through. We have a top five today. Top five in fifth place, Enrique. Fourth place, Samuel. Third place, Zonia. Second place was our Val with 3 out of 5. You got one wrong there, Val. And Cleve is today's Adam's Afternoon Arcade Champion for terrible song descriptions, winning with 4 out of 5, my brother. Well done. Congratulations to a new champion today. Well done, bro. I think you won once before, if I remember correctly. Remember, family, from next week, we're going to have the absolute leaderboard for the whole month. We'll know who's winning throughout the whole month. Every day, we may see a new person at the top of the leaderboard, family. So, in the next hour, family, I want to let you know we've got some great voice notes to share with you about people's first concert experiences. And even Ibe Jankin is in the chat telling me about his as well, which is absolutely incredible. And Arcade is closed for this week. Back at 2, family. But next, our track of the week and a word about what happens when we're all in the same room. Keep it locked, family. Next hour, we're getting deeper and deeper together for our final bit of time together. Keep it locked.

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11: Hello, I'm Mitchell Huston. Funeral director Robert Bush has been sentenced to 20 years in prison after admitting 67 offences. They included preventing lawful burials, giving families the wrong ashes, and stealing from charities. Hull Crown Court was told the 48-year-old was motivated by financial greed. Andy Burnham's calling on FIFA president Gianni Infantino to quit over the controversial plan to sell a stake in the World Cup. The PM says he's the wrong man to lead world football's governing body. Shadow Foreign Secretary Dame Priti Patel is warning a Chinese embassy superhub will compromise Britain's national security. Construction of the site near the Tower of London can go ahead after a High Court challenge against planning permission was dismissed. And attendance at cathedrals in England increased for the fifth year in a row last year. New Church of England figures show 32,600 people attended weekly services, with Sunday congregations 8% higher than 2024.
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1: Yeah, family, good afternoon. You're locked into Afternoons with Adam right here on Premier Gospel. Yeah, yeah, what's going on, people? It's 3 o'clock, just gone 3 o'clock on this Friday, the 31st of July, 2026. And you're locked in with your boy, Adam Brooks, and this is our Uplift Hour. What a day, family. What a day so far. We had a sound check on the front row, 5 songs in our game, and a family full of first concerts and first rooms. And let's go back for a second and look at Ebay, man. Ebay, my guy, you know. Guess what his first concert was? He says, Adam, my first concert experience was Michael Jackson. It was fire, fire, fire. I love that, man. What a concert. Oh, but listen, you got to hear from Mama Thorpe and Sharon. They have two amazing experiences, and they're on the hotline. Let's have a listen to what they had to say.
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3: Hi, Adam. Good afternoon to you. God bless. I'm a silent listener, but today I thought I would come in on the conversation. My first concert was The Commissioned. Before they were well known, they were just going around the circuits, and they actually performed in church, at a local church of where I used to go. many years ago. So you're talking about when I was in my teens. I was so excited because my mom allowed me to go to a concert. And then my second live concert was the Clark Sisters, again within the church setting. Have a blessed day, the rest of the team, and may the weekend come with fullness and joy.
1: Sharon, thank you for that. I love that, man. Oh, imagine being in the room for a commissioned early concert. Jeez. Oh, my gosh. Family, also, though, Mama Thorpe's in the building with a real serious memory note. 70s, Andre Crouch, she's in the room. Mama, tell us what happened.
4: Good afternoon, Adam and Premier listeners. God bless you on this beautiful day. Every day is beautiful. Why? Because we belong to the King. He has got our life in his hand, and we bless him every single day. My first live experience was, I can't even remember the year, probably 78, 79. We had an audience with Andre Crouch. Can you believe it? We went to see him. And it was just amazing. It was just wonderful to hear him talk about his music and the gospel, and he actually sang, yeah, a couple of songs without music, and it was just fantastic. And I still remember it to this day, an audience with Andre Crouch. Imagine, that was fantastic. Anyway, God bless you. Take care.
1: Jonah, the one only Mama Thorpe. Thank you for that. What a memory. My nan was there, you know, Mama. My nan was there and my mum was there at the concert. Absolutely loved it. They talk about it to this day. Well, my nan's passed on, but she loved it. And my nan actually was part of a choir that sang with Andre Crouch as well, just for the record, you know. Love that, family. But anyway, keep it locked. I'll be right back. We've got something good to talk about and our track of the week to look forward to too. Keep it locked.
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5: 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Is there anyone?

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And if it's any blessing blockers around me, help me cut them ties.

0: 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No. You can come with your mistakes. 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Yeah. Said it feels so good.
1: Yeah, man, this is Jermaine Edwards, and you are checking out eBay Giant Killer on Premier Gospel. Keep it locked.
2: This is your track of the week, not forget. This song came from a place of gratitude to God, you know, remembering where we're coming from, remembering what we used to have back then, where we are now, and just looking at the changes in the world, you know, where people may want to move on and they may not remember that God was in the beginning of their discipline and God was in the beginning of their principles that they apply to their lives. And we may want to feel like it was our intelligence. And the Bible is saying everything that we must give God thanks. We remember Him in everything that we do. God is the reason why we're breathing. God is the reason why we can move and walk. And any day that day comes when we're not able to move anymore, when we are sick, then we are going to be depending and we're going to be asking God, please, can you, you know, come through for us, or can you heal us? So this song is that I'm not forgetting God, no matter how high, no matter how low, we will not forget God.

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2: Family, locked into Afternoons with Adam right here on Premier Gospel Boy with you till 4 o'clock. And that was our track of the week, Jermaine Edwards with Not Forget. Family, this week we've been leading up to this moment. We talked about our first jobs, talked about brothers and sisters, saving money little by little, the songs that raised us yesterday. And today we talked about the things, concerts, movements, moments that we had live in the room, feeling that music punching us in our chest, right? Like me with Fred Hammond, right? I want to go back to where this kind of lands all in one place, right? So 2 Chronicles chapter 5 is the day that Solomon's temple is opening. Every singer they had and all the 120 trumpet players with their cymbals, harps, the lot, everything you can think of was there. And the Bible says it came to pass as the trumpeters and singers were as one, making one sound to be heard in praising and thanking the Lord, that the house was filled with a cloud, for the glory of the Lord had filled the house. Catch that, family. It came down when everyone came together in one sound, not in a bit at a time, but in one sound. So that feeling you felt, family, in that concert, in that moment, was when you were in the place together, worshiping God in that moment. And I love that. And I love the fact that God comes where he's welcome. Does that make sense? So family, even if you're not a gospel God this weekend, but I know for a fact God will be landing on us wherever you are gathered. Remember, Psalm 122 says, I was glad when they said unto me, let us go into the house of the Lord, because literally His presence is where we need to be. And if 2 Chronicles is anything to go by, this Sunday is going to be incredible. Family, let me know if that landed for you. Keep it locked. I'll be right back after this.
3: Let him hear me. That's the life. Die and he saved me. That's the death. Buried, he carried my sins far away. But he didn't stop there. Rising. He justified me. Yeah, God, free me forever. But one day, he's coming back. Oh, y'all don't know this.

Look at somebody and say, that's gonna be a glorious day. Gonna be a glorious day. Yeah. Glorious day. What the

Family, it's your boy Adam Brooks. You're locked into Afternoons with Adam here on Premier Gospel. We've been talking family all day about the people who opened the doors. You remember the uncles that bought us tickets to go to concerts? The people that say, come with me, Adam. Come with me, Imani. Come, Val. Cleve, where are you doing? Come with me, Miranda. Come on, Zonia. Enrique, where are you going today? Come with me. Remember those people, right? So this is one for anybody who's building a team of their own family. So are you looking for outstanding Christian talent? 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And after some more music, we're going to pray, family, especially for everyone who doesn't have the chance to be in the room. Don't take it for granted that we all get to be together. We're going to pray for those who can't be in the room. Keep it locked, family.

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0: focus on the D Grimm with the ignorance now. Keep the faith. Stay positive. Stay away from the negative. Know what I'm saying?
1: The sounds of Seven playing here on Premier Gospel with There It Is. Family locked into Afternoons with Adam here on Premier Gospel. Now, all day we've been celebrating, you know, these moments, these rooms, these concerts that changed us, right? But I know some of our family cannot get into a room like that at all. Somebody listening right now, family, is housebound. Somebody's on a hospital ward, in a hospice even. Somebody is caring for a person right now who cannot be left on their own. You hear me, family? And the closest they'll get to, for example, Sunday's Gospel Garden Festival in the field, right? The closest they'll get to that is Premier Gospel. The closest they get to a Sunday service is Premier Gospel. The closest they get to a prayer meeting is Premier Gospel. And I don't take that lightly, family. I really don't. I feel honored to be in a position to be that connecting point with you to a greater, bigger situation. Does that make sense? So wherever you are right now, family, let's take a moment to pray for those people who can't get out or can't get into these rooms that we get into each week. Heavenly Father, I thank you for every single person under the sound of my voice. I thank you for every room that you brought us into that's changed us, and for those who got us in those rooms as well, Lord. We bring in front of you right now every single person who cannot get to a room this weekend, Lord. The housebound, those in hospital, the carers who are keeping watch diligently, Lord, we pray for them right now, Lord God. Your word says that you inhabit the praises of your people. So I pray today, Lord God, that you will let every home and every ward that praises you become a full house today, Lord God. We bring with you the first timers, the child who's going to stand in that field or stand in that service on the front row on Sunday and feed it for the first time, Lord God. We pray, Lord God, that you'll meet them right there and then, like you met me and Matt in that sound check with Fred Hammond, Lord God. And Lord, today, even in the news, we've seen the fields are dry, the land needs water. I pray, Lord God, that you'll bring the season of rain, not over all of us all day, every day, Lord God, but bring the season of rain so we can have a land that can be fruitful as well, Lord God. I pray this weekend, as people travel up and down the country to be there, that you'll bring everyone home safe, every coach, every car, every family. We pray this prayer in the mighty, majestic, matchless name of our Lord and Savior, Jesus Christ, family. Together we say amen and amen. 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If you want a song or anything that you need, let me know right now on 0303-040-1111. 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So keep it locked, family. 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

Dal Walls, PJ Morton, and the legendary Kimberell playing here on Premier Gospel with Abel Family, locked in with your boy Adam Brooks. To Premier Gospel, almost in our final moments together, but got to take a second, literally, just to remind you what's happening this weekend. This Saturday, we've got Restored in Christ live at St. John's Church in Hyde Park. If you listened to Koji DF on Saturday Breakfast last week, you'd have heard them on there. And big shout out to those who are going. We had some winners of competition. I think three of you, Arike, Jacqueline, and somebody else won. I can't remember who else won, but congratulations to you. Have a great time. Family, Sunday morning, I'll be with you from 9 o'clock with Sundays with Adam here on Premier Gospel. Bring your best Sunday to your Sunday self, even, to the show. And then all roads point to Crystal Palace Bowl for Gospel Garden at 3 o'clock on Sunday afternoon. I'll be there on that grass. Come and say hello to me and all the other Premier Gospel presenters who you'll definitely be seeing on the day too, family. It's going to be an absolutely amazing day. I cannot wait. I'm sweating already thinking about it, but it's going to be an amazing, amazing day. We're heading into the final stretch, family. But if you've got anything you need to tell me before I head out, now is the time. Hit me on WhatsApp even on 0303 040 1111 or text 6677. Starting your message with the word gospel. Let's do this one more time. Say goodbye and get Koji DF in the building. Keep it locked. I'll be right back.

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And with 100 pages, it's our biggest yet. 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We ask whether near-death experiences offer evidence of life after death. And R.T. 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

way more. My biggest problem is that I need to obey more. Lukewarm, pick a side, we don't know who you play for. The celebratory announcement, let me hear a trumpet. We already won, everyone clap. Had a spiritual awakening in my nap.

0: Steps playing here on Premier Gospel with Pilgrim Family, locked into Afternoons with Adam here on Premier Gospel. Your boy about to sign off for the day. What a great Friday we've had together today. I absolutely love spending my days with you. Just a shout out today quickly to Val. She says, thank you, Adam. We've enjoyed spending another afternoon with you. Hopefully see you all on Sunday, God willing. See you soon, Val. Can't wait. Imani says, see you soon. She enjoyed the prayer too. I can't wait to see you on Sunday at Gospel Garden as well. Steph says, the show has been a great backdrop as I paint the feature wall. Thank you, Adam. You always bring light and laughter through what you share, as well as empathy and compassion. Thank you, Steph. Painting looks great, by the way. It's called Teal Voyage, that green colour is. I love it, by the way. She also says, Adam, see you in real life on Sunday. Yeah, those of you, including Miranda as well, who are coming Sunday, make sure you shout us out. Also, shout out today to Cleve, Adam's Afternoon Arcade champion today. What a day. I love you, family. Cody DF is in the building, taking over from me. I place you into your hands. She's going to absolutely rock your afternoon and your evening. Keep it locked, family. Megan.
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11: Good afternoon, I'm Anna Rees Green. Prime Minister Andy Burnham says Gianni Infantino is the wrong man to lead FIFA after the hugely controversial plan to sell stakes in the World Cup. It comes as the Asian Football Confederation said it was backing its counterparts in Europe and the North, Central America and the Caribbean in rejecting the proposals. Now, the Chancellor says his first budget will move money and power out of Westminster and into every postcode around Britain. John Healey has confirmed it'll take place on the 28th of October, and cathedral attendance in England has increased for the fifth year in a row, although it was still lower last year than pre-pandemic. New Church of England figures show 32,600 people attended weekly services. 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

to keep things up reggae style this afternoon on Gospel Drive with me, Akaisia DF. Gospel reggae queen herself, the lovely Shivo Franklin, singing about King Jesus. And we want to lift high the name of Jesus. Family, happy, happy, happy Friday. Welcome to today's Gospel Drive show here on Premier Gospel. It is the last day of the month of July. Don't know about you, but I'm just ever so grateful. So fam, let's get this party started, shall we?

I know that God has poured down blessings on us this month of July. And family, I am really keen and eager to know what are some of the blessings that have come your way, some of the supernatural things that God has done in your life this month of July. WhatsApp me 0303040111, or you can text 66777. 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

If you're happy and you know it and you really want to show it, if you're happy and you know it, clap your hands. I know, absolutely random some music over there. But family, if you are happy, if you really, really are happy this Friday afternoon, I want you to post a heart emoji, post a laughter emoji, post a happy emoji in the chat. 0303 040 1111. I did promise you a scripture though, up shortly.

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Fabio the Moakaisi, a DF. So our scripture for this hour, John 1:12-13. Yet to all who did receive him, to those who believed in his name, he gave the right to become children of God. Children born not out of natural descent, nor of human.

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1: Hello, my name is Yvonne Brooks, pastor of New Jerusalem Community Church right here in the Second City, Birmingham. And this is your Spirit Charge for today. By the end of the week, many of us feel so tired, physically, emotionally, and often even spiritually. God promises to give strength to the weary and to renew those who lean on Him. Not always all at once, but enough for today. You don't have to carry everything alone. Bring your tiredness to God. Let Him refresh your heart and steady your steps. You see, God doesn't expect you to be Superman or Superwoman. As this week draws to a close, remember the God who carried you through will continue to sustain you.
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Black Cold Wi-Fi collaborated with Erica Campbell on it. I remember hearing his story about how the track came about. He said he sent her a message saying they had a song that he wanted to sing on, and he added that he didn't have the merry money. She laughed and said, send over the song, and within a week she had recorded it. And he was like, yo, Erica Campbell just featured on my track. But fam, don't try that. Don't try sending Erica a song and saying you don't have the merry money, because you may not have that kind of favor. This is definitely my absolute favorite Faith Child tune featuring the beautiful Erica Campbell.

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1: Hallelujah. Celebrate Jesus with me tonight. Hallelujah.

There's absolutely no one like you, God. None can compare with thee, the uncreated creator, the one who was and is to come, the many-breasted one. Bonani from Ghanaian superstar Jay Metal, bring the time to almost 5 o'clock. You're still with me at KCDF. And family, round about now, it's time for our sing-a-thong. And we're going to kick it off with this. And I want to know, where were you when this song first came out? I remember I was at a choir rehearsal at Trinity Baptist Church. Yeah, we were in rehearsal and we all heard Mary Mary's album for the

0: I thought I was too young to make a will. But now I have children, I realise how important it is. So I've set one up. I'm also leaving a gift in my will for something that's been truly special in my life, that will continue God's work.
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We're going to have plenty of chances to praise God. And hopefully this one is going to be on the set list this Sunday at the Gospel Garden Festival. If you haven't heard, Mercy Chinwe is in town. She's going to be performing at the Gospel Garden Festival at the Crystal Palace Bowl alongside Kirk Franklin, Tasha Cobbs, Leonard, Fred Hammond, and Jerib. And you can be there. Search Gospel Garden Festival to get your ticket now. It is an event not to be missed. We are going to praise. We're going to worship. We're going to dance. We're going to have so much fun. All your favorite Premier Gospel presenters are going to be there as well. So make sure you come over and come and say hi to us. And Tasha, I did say she's going to be there too. We should do this song. Oh, that would be so good. I love it. Love, love, love this one.

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1: Good evening, I'm Anna Rees Green. Prime Minister Andy Burnham says Gianni Infantino is the wrong man to lead FIFA after a controversial plan to sell stakes in the World Cup. It comes as the Asian Football Confederation has said it's backing its counterparts in Europe and America as well as the Caribbean in rejecting the proposals. Now, Iran has officially outlawed Christian satellite TV, branding channels like Mohabbat TV and Sat7 as hostile organisations. It comes under Iran's expanded espionage laws, where watching, sharing or even contacting the broadcasters now leads to prosecution. And attendance at cathedrals in England has increased for the fifth year in a row, although it's still lower than pre-pandemic levels. New CoV figures show that 32,600 people have attended weekly services. That's your latest Premier News.
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So I played Mary Mary's Shackles in the first hour of the show. Now you got Mandisa's rendition starting of the second hour. Good afternoon, fam. Have you actually good evening because it's gone 5 o'clock. 5 o'clock is officially evening, isn't it? Good evening. Happy Friday. Welcome to today's Gospel Drive show. If you are literally just tuning in, an extra special welcome goes out to you. So coming up in this hour of the show, we've got some fun stuff. It's our game hour. You know, it's my favorite hour of the show because we play a riddle. But first, let's go into some music.

0: Hello?
1: Really? 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

0: Hallelujah. 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
1: So family, I hope you started warming up your vocals and brushing off on your lyrics, because we're definitely going to be singing this one on Sunday afternoon at the Gospel. Crystal Palace Bowl is the Gospel Garden Festival happening live this Sunday. Fred Hammond, Kirk Franklin, Tasha Cobbs, Leonard, Mercy Chinwell, all on one stage. It's going to be so good. 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

Mia Allen's Lord I Love You off the back of Kirk's Stomp playing on Gossip Drive with Mia, Casey and DF. And fam, I did say I had a riddle for you. It's my favorite part of the show. So I am an odd number. If you take away a single letter from me, I become even. What number am I? You know the answer. 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

taking it all the way back with that one from James Cleveland, you and I, playing on Gossip Drive with me, KCDF. So if I wanted to share a story with you, yesterday I was on the Northern Line, it was rammed as per usual, and I'm sure you've heard me say this before. Anytime I managed to get a seat on the Northern Line, I'm just like, thank you, Jesus, because that line is always packed. So this gentleman kindly offered me his seat. Now, you'd have thought I'd just be grateful, right? I sat down and I was like, all these weird thoughts flooded my mind. I was like, oh, do I look fat? Does my tummy look big? Does he think I'm pregnant? Like, why would he offer me his seat? And here is me. I wanted the seat. God has given me the seat. And now I'm complaining about all of this. Isn't that just like us as human beings, you know? But I do want to find out from you, fam. When you're on the train, do you think twice about offering up your seat? I know it's easy when someone has a baby on board badge. But if they don't have a baby on board badge, you know, do you feel uncomfortable about offering up your seat? Do you think that they're going to think twice? They're going to wonder why you're giving them your seat? Let me know your thoughts. Was I being extra yesterday? What's that mean? 0303-040-1111 text 66777. 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

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What number am I? 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WhatsApp 03030401111. 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

Chris Martin, Toby Mackin, and Darling Tech collaborated on that Compassionate project. Ooh, this is like 2 decades ago, if I'm not mistaken. Family, it's time for us to cross over to the final hour of today's Gospel Drive show with Moa Kosi Odea. But first, the answer to our riddle. I am an odd number. If you take away a single letter from me, I become even. What number am I? The answer is 7. So take away the S to get even. If you got it right, congratulations.

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10: Good evening, I'm Anna Rees Green. Prime Minister Andy Burnham says Gianni Infantino is the wrong man to lead FIFA after a controversial plan to sell stakes in the World Cup. It comes as the Asian Football Confederation has said it's backing its counterparts in Europe and America as well as the Caribbean in rejecting the proposals. Now, Iran has officially outlawed Christian satellite TV, branding channels like Mohabbat TV and Sat7 as hostile organisations. It comes under Iran's expanded espionage laws, where watching, sharing or even contacting the broadcasters now leads to prosecution. And attendance at cathedrals in England has increased for the fifth year in a row, although it's still lower than pre-pandemic levels. New C of E figures show that 32,600 people have attended weekly services. That's your latest Premier News.
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song says it's good to be alive, but it's best to live. Look at your neighbor and say, neighbor, it's good to be alive, but it's best to live. And guess what?

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Me and Kosey and DM, and that was Brett Jones. Live your best life. Yes, family, go ahead. Be unapologetic about living your best life. Christ died that you might live life and live it more abundantly. Great stuff coming up in this other show. Your spirit charges around the corner. Up next, though, Tim Bowman Jr.'s strength. When you combine his vocals with a beat crafted by Dark Child himself, you get pure magic.

Carlin Davis, Healing Rain. And today I want to stand with you if you're trusting and believing God for the healing rain. Father, we come before your throne of grace knowing that you're a good, good Father. You are Jehovah Rapha, the great healer. Father, today we stand in need, crying out for mercy, crying out for healing. Father, from the crowns of our heads to the soles of our feet, Father, I pray for that brother, that sister on the hospital bed. I pray for that person who is at home just in pain. Father, I decree and declare that healing is their portion. Father, healing is the bread of your children. By your stripes are we healed. And because of the finished work of Christ on the cross, we can declare that we are healed. Lord, we give you the praise, we give you all the glory, all the adoration. This we pray in Christ Jesus' name with thanksgiving. Amen.

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move and walk. And any day that day comes when we're not able to move anymore, when we are sick, then we are going to be depending and we're going to be asking God, please, can you, you know, come through for us, or can you heal us? So this song is that I'm not forgetting God, no matter how high, no matter how low, we will not forget God.

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1: Hello, my name is Yvonne Brooks, pastor of New Jerusalem Community Church right here in the Second City, Birmingham. And this is your Spirit Charge for today. By the end of the week, many of us feel so tired, physically, emotionally, and often even spiritually. God promises to give strength to the weary and to renew those who lean on Him. Not always all at once, but enough for today. You don't have to carry everything alone. Bring your tiredness to God. Let Him refresh your heart and steady your steps. You see, God doesn't expect you to be Superman or Superwoman. As this week draws to a close, remember the God who carried you through will continue to sustain you.
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And the award went to this young king, who's also Premier Gospel.

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0: You've got to have faith. Faith is the substance of things hoped for, the evidence of things not seen. The London Community Gospel Choir here. Bring us home to about 20 minutes to 7 o'clock, which means I've got less. Well, I've got just about 20 minutes to end of the show. I've got a word of encouragement on the way. But first, some really important information. 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

you follow Jesus, you're already doing God's work, not just on Sundays or in church, but in those emails and financial reports, at kitchen tables or on the school run. I'm pastor and author Tom Nelson, and in my new podcast, God's Work, we're going to completely change how you think about your job. 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

And there with Top Air, that was Grace and Mercy. And fam, it's almost time for me to sign up. I want to leave you the word of encouragement today. I want to remind you that you can take every worry, every anxiety to God in prayer. You know, one of the most underrated witnessing tools we have as believers is simply the ability to remain peaceful in a world that feels increasingly chaotic, divided, and anxious. There's a reason that Paul told the Philippians to take everything to God instead of letting it sit and fester in their minds. What we do with our hearts, family, in the middle of a storm determines what that storm is allowed to do to us. Philippi was a Roman colony, which meant that people there understood exactly what it meant to be guarded. Roman soldiers stood watch throughout the city day and night. So when Paul was writing that epistle, he knew what the peace of God meant. He knew that the peace of God would guard their hearts. He wasn't just using a soft metaphor. He was describing something fiercely protective, standing between you and everything trying to get in. Peace from God doesn't always make sense to people around you, but family, as a believer who can stay calm in chaos, that becomes a living testimony to the faithfulness of God. And on that rather uplifting note, I bid thee adieu, family. Thank you so much for rocking with me at KCADM. I'm going to be back again next week. Keep it locked right here on Premier Gospel. So much great stuff up shortly. But see you on Sunday.

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1: Yes, good evening. You just heard Josh Gámez with his song Como Tú a Mí. And you know, if you hear music in Espanol, in Spanish or in Portuguese, then you are listening to the Latin Selection with me, Paul and Melissa, here on Premier Gospel. It's just gone 8 p.m. on Friday, the 31st of July, the literal last day of the month. And thank you so much for tuning in and spending it with me. I'm with you up until 10 p.m. this Friday with your Latin Selection. That's music from across Latin America, Christian music in Espanol and Brazilian Portuguese as well. And I'm very excited to have you in tonight's show. If you'd like to be in part of the show, maybe send in a song request or even a prayer request, because we love to pray on this show, then do get involved. Do send it over to me, directly to me, in my direct messages, in my DMs, over on Instagram. My Instagram is at PaulaMelissaXX. You can send me a message. Start it with your name, where you're listening from, and let me know what you would like me to do for you. Would you like me to play a song? Would you like me to pray with you? Whatever the case may be, drop me a message and we'll have you be a part of the show. This is the show where we have our word of the day, our palabra del día, which is when we have our English word, a Christian word that we translate into Spanish, and then play a song with that word. We also have some scriptures to encourage and uplift. So this is really the show to uplift your spirit and get you ready for a brand new weekend. So stick around. We'll be praying together. We'll be reading scripture together. We'll be enjoying uplifting music. So you want to be

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9: Calling Joy, Toby, Kofi, Marsha, Mercy, Peace, Tolu, Olu, Daniel, Leroy, Samuel, and Karen. I know it's been a while. It's time to come home.

0: One that was Alex Zurdo and Onel Diaz with their song Cuando Lo Llame. And before that, we enjoyed some Fabi with Contigo. And now it's that time of the show when we find out what our word of the day is, our palabra del día en español. So our word of the day is when we have a word, an English word that I translate into Spanish, and then I play a song with that word in it, and you guys send me your words in to include in the show. So let's find out what today's word of the day is.
1: 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I would like to hear a song with the word Holy Spirit. Thanks.
0: Hey DJ Tito, what a great word you've sent in today. Holy Spirit, the third person in the Trinity. What a great phrase. Holy Spirit in Espanol is Espíritu Santo. Espíritu Santo. Espíritu Santo. And that is such a great phrase in Espanol because it's so important to be able to say God, the Father, the Son, and the Holy Spirit in Espanol. And so I'm going to find a song that says Holy Spirit in it and play it for you up next. And if you have a word of the day, a palabra del día, that you would like me to find a song with that word in it, why not get involved in the show? Why not send in your voice note with your name, where you're listening from, and what your word is? And I'll try my best to try and match it to a song. Maybe I don't have the song with that word in it and I go and find a song, or I go find something that's related to it, but it'd be lovely to hear your voice. So do get involved. Send me a voice note over on Instagram. My Instagram is at PaulaMelissaXX, and I'll be sure to get back to you and get your voice note on the show. So let's listen up for the word Espíritu Santo. At least Espíritu is in the next song. I know that for sure. At least Spirit is in the next song. So make sure you keep an ear out to see if you can catch it. Wow.

By Alex Linares on your radio this evening. We also heard Bendecido by Marky and Funky. We're playing all the fun tracks tonight. Thank you for tuning in. 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The next song I have for you, I'm keeping the upbeat vibes going. 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
1: Hello, my name is Yvonne Brooks, pastor of New Jerusalem Community Church right here in the Second City, Birmingham. And this is your Spirit Charge for today. By the end of the week, many of us feel so tired, physically, emotionally, and often even spiritually. God promises to give strength to the weary and to renew those who lean on Him. Not always all at once, but enough for today. You don't have to carry everything alone. Bring your tiredness to God. Let Him refresh your heart and steady your steps. You see, God doesn't expect you to be Superman or Superwoman. As this week draws to a close, remember the God who carried you through will continue to sustain you.
0: This is Spirit Charge on

Such a lovely, lovely song. That was Daniela Mija and Keenan with Dali Dali. Before that, you also heard this week's Spirit Charge, all about God renewing our strength to do all that we need to do. And I know for me personally, I needed that encouragement. So I hope it encouraged you too. I hope you received it and I hope you are strengthened. It is 8:30 p.m. on Friday, the 31st of July. It is the end of the month of July. And I am super excited for the month of August, especially this coming weekend. And after the next couple of songs, I will tell you exactly why. So stick around for that. Now, since it's been such a warm, warm week, I thought the next song would be a fitting one to play. So this is The Heat.

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a Latin selection show favorite, of course, Daddy Yankee DY with L.E.B. You're listening to the Latin selection here on Premier Gospel, and I have a scripture for you. This scripture is related to our word of the day, which for today is Holy Spirit. In Espanol, Espíritu Santo. Espíritu Santo. So, John chapter 14, verse 26 says, "But the Advocate, the Holy Spirit, Espíritu Santo, whom the Father will send in my name, will teach you all things and remind you of everything I have said to you."

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1: Featuring Isani Martinez on the track, that was Nate Diaz with Bueno. And it's very fitting that I just played Nate Diaz and a few songs ago, Daddy Yankee, because this week, the 57th Dove Award nominations for Spanish Language Recorded Song of the Year were released. And included were two singles by Nate Diaz and Daddy Yankee. And if you don't know, so the Dove Awards are kind of like the Christian Grammys. So it's amazing to see so many Christian artists who make music in Spanish being honored. And I love that. And in other news, I did mention a little bit earlier that I am excited for this weekend. And that is because an amazing event is happening this Sunday. This Sunday, Gospel Garden is happening. That is London's very first gospel festival. Very first festival that's gospel is happening in London. It's happening in Palace Bowl in Crystal Palace. And it's featuring some of your very favorite artists of all time. I'm talking Tasha Cobbs Leonard. I'm talking Mercy Chinwo. I love her. Jerob, Fred Hammond, and of course, Kirk Franklin. And so I thought I would actually play for you what he had to say about Gospel Garden.
2: You need to pull up so that we can remind you that you're not alone. We can remind you that someone is there to wipe your tears. We can remind you that joy comes in the morning. We can remind you that here's my shoulder, you can lean on me. We can remind you to smile. We can remind you that it's going to be a lovely day. It's going to be a brighter day. You know, these are the things that we want to be able to stomp out of your mind as you begin to see God create new revelations and revolutions in your future and in your spirit. Let the church say amen. Yo, what's up, beautiful people? This is Kirk Franklin. Meet me at Gospel Garden in London. Let's go.
1: Okay, Uncle Kirk, we hear you loud and clear. I'll be there. Will you be? There are a few more tickets left for Gospel Garden. So grab a friend, grab a ticket. I want to see you there. Okay, we're almost at the end of the first hour of the show. And so this is a time when we come together and pray. So family, wherever you are, please do join me. Let's pray to our Heavenly Father. So Heavenly Father, we thank you for another Friday evening. We thank you for the opportunity of gathering and bonding over great music that glorifies your name. Lord, we pray for this weekend. May it be a blessed one, even as we enter a new month, the new month of August. We just pray for joy, for peace, for strength, for all the good things that you give us, all the good gifts that you release to us. Lord, we pray for Gospel Garden. May it be a smooth event, a beautiful event, maybe an opportunity for people to come to know you for the first time, or maybe just rededicate their lives to you and re-experience you in ways that are new. Lord, we just pray for every single artist on their way, traveling into the UK, traveling into London. We pray for safety. We pray for swiftness. We pray for a great event. And Lord, I also pray for other plans we have for this weekend, Lord. We thank you for the great weather we've been having. We pray that will continue. And we just pray that you will continue to bless our hearts and let us know that you are with us continuously. We praise you, Lord, and we thank you for this opportunity to come before you in prayer and in thanksgiving. In Jesus' name I pray. In the nombre de Jesus, amen, amen, and amen. Yes, amen. Keep it locked in right here. I've got a whole hour of music on the way coming to you very, very soon. So keep it locked here on Premier Gospel.

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8: 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I'm a singer, songwriter, musician, producer. 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

0: That song, I just love that song. I think I've played it 3 weeks in a row now on the show, and I think you love it too. That was a Spanish remix of Ryan Ofe and Becca Fox's song Daily, featuring Nate Diaz.
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0: Yes, it's about 3 minutes past 9 p.m. on Friday, the 31st of July, the last day of the month of July, and you're listening to the second hour of the Latin Selection with me, Paula Melissa. This is the show where we play amazing Christian music from across Latin America. And honestly, with this warm weather that we've been having in the UK this week, it's honestly making me feel like I'm suddenly living in a warm country across Latin America somewhere. I love it. I don't know if you love it. I absolutely love it. Hopefully, the next songs that I play for you tonight will help you feel like you're enjoying the summer vibes and ushering in your weekend. So it's that time of the show where I shout, Dale, let's

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0: Odanis. I love when he says that in his songs. That was Odanis VSK with No I Como Tu, which means there is no one like you. And in case you missed it a little earlier in the show, here's this week's word of the day. Palabra del día en español.
1: 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This is DJ Tito. Join me every Sunday from 8 until 10 p.m. And the word of the day is Holy Spirit. I would like to hear a song with the word Holy Spirit. Thanks.
0: DJ Tito with today's word of the day, or should I say two words of the day, Holy Spirit. Holy Spirit in Espanol is really easy. Espíritu Santo. Espíritu Santo. You can definitely check it out in this next song. It says it

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1: Hey!
0: I'm Mary.
1: I'm Ken.
0: Of the Humble Penny and Financial Joy Academy. We are super excited to be joining you guys every Tuesday for 5 minutes full of practical finance tips.
1: We're going to be coming with our experience in personal finances. We want to help you guys level up. We want to really break it down for you guys, help you to make it really actionable, practical, and relatable in your personal lives.
0: Do you like the sound of that, guys?
1: I'm excited.
2: Money matters.

One of my favorite bass lines in that song, our girl Chris with her song Juntos, which means together. You also heard Alante, Alante by Alex Zurdo, and of course, Santo Espirito by Kenny Rivers, which was our word of the day, Espirito Santo. Still to come on the show, I have a scripture for you. And you know how the Bible talks about hiding God's word in your heart? Yep, this verse that I have for you is perfect for that. And of course, at the end of the hour, as we always do on this show, we'll be praying together. So stick around. The next song up for you is another one of our favorite ladies on the show. You're going to love this one. If I'm

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1: Electrico, what an electric song by two amazing artists. That was Destiny Marco and Ingrid Rosario with Electrico. It's 9:30 p.m. on Friday the 31st of July 2026, and as promised, I've got a verse of encouragement for you right now. It's only one verse this time, and I know I usually read a whole passage, but this time I would really like you to focus and emphasize this verse alone. So Psalm 119 verse 11 says, I have hidden your word in my heart that I might not sin against you. That's the whole verse. The word of God is our weapon against the power of sin and darkness. And if we continue to bury the word of God in our hearts and in our minds, we will have all we need, absolutely everything we need, to withstand any temptation that comes our way. Do you believe that? Do you believe that? Well, it is true. And I want you to try it. Set up a Bible reading habit in your life and see your mind, your actions, your words, your thoughts absolutely change and transform for the better. Yes and amen. Yes and amen. And as our next song says, when you translate it from Spanish into English, all glory to him.

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And with 100 pages, it's our biggest yet. 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And R.T. Kendall warns the British church against the feel-good gospel. 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

One of my favorite artists there, that was Músico with Bien o Mal. Before that, we had the incredible Lily Goodman with her song Con Tu Ojos, which means with your eyes. We're trying to see life and everything through the eyes of God, of course. And before that, one of my favorites again, Daddy Yankee, DY with Gloria a El, glory to him. I feel like I've really played some good songs in today's show. And as we're creeping towards the end of the show, I just can't help but think this show is the best way to kick your weekend off. Do you not feel encouraged? Do you not feel charged? Have you not danced a little two-step to the amazing songs I've played? Because I know I have been. This is the Latin Selection Show with me, Paula Melissa, here on Premier Gospel. Thanks for tuning in and spending your Friday evening with me. I hope you have enjoyed the show. I wonder what your plans are for this weekend. For me, personally, I'm really excited for this Sunday because we have Gospel Garden happening. This is an amazing event. It is actually London's first gospel festival happening. We have Kirk Franklin, Mercy Chinwo, we have Tasha Cobbs Leonard, Jereb, and of course, Fred Hammond. I am so excited to see all of my faves on stage, literally glorifying God's name in our capital city. So if you are looking to get tickets, there are still some available. Grab a ticket, grab a friend. Hopefully I'll see you there. Premier Gospel will be there. So you can see some of your favorite presenters like me, right there in the flesh. So I'd love to see you this Sunday afternoon and evening. I do have a couple more songs coming your way before we end the show officially, but of course, I have not forgotten it's still time for us to come together in prayer. So whatever your prayer requests are, whether you want to thank God or whether you need his help with something, this is the time to join your brothers and sisters in Christ in prayer. So Heavenly Father, we thank you and we praise your name for who you are. We thank you for your love, for your joy, for your peace, Lord, for the gift of knowing you, for the gift of salvation. We pray, Lord, that we will continue to rest in that peace and in that joy, knowing that you have called us onto yourself. You call us your very own, that you know how many hairs are on our head, which means you know intricate details of our lives. And we continue to praise your name for that. We pray for peace and joy and a blessed weekend in Jesus' name. En el nombre de Jesús. Amen, amen, and amen. Thanks for tuning in this evening. I will be back same time next week, 8 to 10 p.m. on Friday with your Latin selection. Have a blessed weekend. God bless you. I'll see you soon. Bye.

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Mobo nominee Sunday there. Open my eyes, bring the time to you. Almost midnight with me, Akosua DF. But as we cross over to the second hour and family, you know we're going to do some praying shortly.

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0: Diana Hamilton, Joe Metal, and Heavy Darty, Jehovah Overdue. And if Jehovah has overdone in your life, family, I want you to post some heart emojis in the chat. What's that? 0303-040-1111. You're still the Marcos, your dear, rocking to Gospel Tonight here on Premier Gospel and Premier Christian Radio. Coming up shortly, though, family, I've got a word of encouragement for you.
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